0: incumbent Republican Senator Susan Collins in one of the most watched races this cycle. The race comes as Democratic candidate Graham Platner faces renewed questions after the New York Times reported several former girlfriends described what they called unsettling behavior. Platner has strongly denied any violence.
1: ABC News political director Avery Harper. A 59-year-old veteran airline pilot arrested, accused of flying hundreds of flights with thousands of passengers, all without a proper license. Authorities in Canada have arrested Jeffrey Wall for deceiving the flying public and his bosses at Air Canada. ABC's Aaron Katursky says Wall
2: flew 900 flights, both internationally and domestic, for Air Canada, Canada's national carrier, serving tens of thousands of passengers. Air Canada says maybe there wasn't any real safety concern here, but according to the police, this kind of credentialing has to matter.
1: Jury is deciding sentencing for a Texas teenager convicted in the stabbing of a rival high school athlete during a track meet. Earlier today, a jury found 19-year-old Carmelo Anthony guilty in the murder of 17-year-old Austin Metcalf, an athlete from a rival team. You're listening to ABC News.
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5: Brainerd Baxter Weather.
6: I'm meteorologist Mace Michaels. Mostly cloudy, warm and muggy tonight. A low in the upper 60s, showers and storms developing late. Some of those storms could be strong with heavy rainfall. For tomorrow, scattered showers and thunderstorms, possibly severe. Staying humid, a high in the mid-80s and breezy. More rain possible Thursday. 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
2: From ABC News, I'm Dave Packer. A new escalation in the Middle East late today. The United States launching retaliatory strikes against Iran after the downing of a U.S. helicopter near the Strait of Hormuz, hit by an Iranian drone near the coast of Oman. President Trump speaking on the phone with ABC's Jonathan Curl.
3: The president made it clear to me that these U.S. strikes on Iran are specifically in response to Iran's downing of that Apache helicopter. He brought up the peace deal that he is trying to negotiate with the Iranians. It seemed clear to me that even as he was ordering U.S. attacks on Iran, he still believes he can get a peace deal with the Iranians.
2: And we've learned more about the rescue of those two U.S. crew members on that helicopter that was downed. The first of its kind rescue at sea.
4: The two pilots were then able to board this boat drone, which then took them off to another location in the water, where they were then plucked and hoisted up by a helicopter that took them to a safer location.
2: A public interest law firm in Washington is filing a lawsuit against President Trump's UFC match on the White House lawn.
5: The lawsuit argues that actually this event, because it's being organized by a private entity, and it's really more about the president's birthday, they allege, than the country's anniversary, shouldn't be able to bypass those normal channels. They've asked a judge in Washington, D.C. to issue a temporary restraining order as early as this week to block this from taking effect.
2: ABC's Peter Haralambos. A Texas track star teen has been found guilty of murdering a rival track athlete from a neighboring school. They got into an altercation at a meet and ended with one stabbed, dying from his wounds. Now 19-year-old Carmelo Anthony is waiting to hear how long he'll have to serve for Austin Metcalf's death. In the California governor primary, ABC News now projecting Steve Hilton will be the second candidate to advance to the general election, where he'll face Javier Becerra. 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
10: I'm meteorologist Mace Michaels. Mostly cloudy, warm and muggy tonight. A low in the upper 60s, showers and storms developing late. Some of those storms could be strong with heavy rainfall. For tomorrow, scattered showers and thunderstorms, possibly severe. Staying humid, a high in the mid-80s and breezy. More rain possible Thursday. Live bands and lakeside vibes. Don't miss the Worthington Windsurfing and Music Festival, coming up June 12th and 13th. We're sitting at 84 degrees right now.

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2: From ABC News, I'm Dave Packer. A Texas teenager has just been sentenced to 35 years in prison for stabbing a rival high school athlete during a track meet. Earlier today, a jury found 19-year-old Carmelo Anthony guilty in the murder of 17-year-old Austin Metcalf. ABC's John Quinones is outside of the courthouse in McKinney, Texas.
3: It all started at a rainy track meet last year when Anthony walked under a tent belonging to Metcalf's team. After Anthony was repeatedly asked to leave, Metcalf pushed him. Anthony pulled out a knife and stabbed him in the chest. Metcalf died in the arms of his twin brother. Late today, Carmelo Anthony in tears as his mother took the stand, pleading with the jury to have mercy on her son.
2: U.S. strikes across parts of Iran, Iranian state media confirming explosions in multiple cities. U.S. Central Command says forces began launching strikes against Iran at 5 p.m. Eastern at the direction of President Trump. CENTCOM making clear tonight's attack is in retaliation for yesterday's downing of an Army Apache helicopter near the Strait of Hormuz.
4: The Apache helicopter was on a late-night mission patrolling the strait to deter small Iranian boats from threatening U.S. warships or commercial vessels when the Iranian drone sent it crashing into the sea. Both pilots escaped the sinking helicopter. And a remarkable rescue mission was launched just hours before dawn.
2: ABC's Martha Raddatz. In the California governor's primary, ABC News projects Republican Steve Hilton will be the second candidate to advance to the general election, where he'll face Democrat Javier Becerra. Polls have closed in Maine, where voters are deciding on who will be on the ballot for the Senate in November.
5: Today's election will decide whether oyster farmer and Army veteran Graham Platner will be the Democratic nominee to take on Republican Senator Susan Collins in November. Platner has faced numerous controversies, but his message of fighting wealth inequality has resonated with many Maine voters.
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1: 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Weather.
8: I'm meteorologist Mace Michaels. Mostly cloudy, warm and muggy tonight. A low in the upper 60s, showers and storms developing late. Some of those storms could be strong with heavy rainfall. For tomorrow, scattered showers and thunderstorms, possibly severe. Staying humid, a high in the mid-80s and breezy. More rain possible Thursday. Live bands and lakeside vibes. Don't miss the Worthington Windsurfing and Music Festival, coming up June 12th and 13th. Currently 81 degrees.

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2: From ABC News, I'm Dave Packer. U.S. Central Command said its retaliatory strikes in Iran are completed. Targets, air defense, ground control stations, and surveillance radar sites near the Strait of Hormuz. The retaliation against Iran after the downing of a U.S. helicopter near the strait. U.S. Central Command is calling them self-defense strikes. The move could put peace negotiations with Iran at risk. ABC's Martha Raddatz is in Jerusalem.
3: The president overnight had claimed a deal was imminent.
4: We could have at least an idea by 1 or 2 days from now, but I think it's going well.
3: But Iranian Foreign Minister Abbas Araghchi, defiant, appearing to reference the helicopter attack, saying foreign forces in proximity to our territory are at constant risk, adding Iran prefers the language of diplomacy. However, we know how to speak other languages, too.
2: Texas 19-year-old Carmelo Anthony sentenced this evening to 35 years for stabbing a rival high school athlete during a track meet. Earlier today, a jury found Anthony guilty in the murder of 17-year-old Austin Metcalf.
5: So this is a verdict that came for under 3 hours. What that tells me, in a case that self-defense is made the primary defense, if not the only defense, by the defense counsel here, is that the jury adamantly threw that out. They said that there was no issue here as to whether or not the Carmelo Anthony subjectively, meaning his own perception, or objectively, those in the 12 in the jury who made a decision, that he believed his life was in danger, that he needed to use deadly force.
2: ABC legal analyst Brian Buckmeyer. ABC News projecting Graham Plattner will be Maine's Democratic Senate nominee, telling supporters minutes ago,
6: "If you believe, as I do, that we can change our politics and change our country, then you must also believe that people can change."
2: The Oyster farmer and military vet from Hancock County now slated to take on Republican Senator Susan Collins in November. You're listening to ABC News.
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9: I'm meteorologist Mace Michaels. Mostly cloudy, warm and muggy tonight. A low in the upper 60s, showers and storms developing late. Some of those storms could be strong with heavy rainfall. For tomorrow, scattered showers and thunderstorms, possibly severe. Staying humid, a high in the mid-80s and breezy. More rain possible Thursday. 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Don't miss the Worthington Windsurfing and Music Festival, coming up June 12th and 13th. Right now, it's 76.

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3: Hello, this is Bailey Ober. First welcome to the show moment. The first pitch I ever threw was a fastball to Tim Anderson versus the White Sox, and he hit it all the way to the wall. I thought it was going to be a home run, but luckily Byron, I believe, was in center field and caught it right against the wall. What was your most unique living arrangement? So when I first got drafted in rookie ball, we got assigned to go play in Elizabethton, Tennessee. And me and my roommate, Jared Finkel, had to share a trailer that did not have a window. And both of our mattresses were on the floor in the same room. It was just one room. That was what I had to experience first in the pro ball. What game show do you think you could win and why? I don't think I'm going to win any game show, but if I were to list one, it'd be like Wheel of Fortune. This has been Bailey Ober. Thanks for listening.
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0: This is the Affinity Plus Federal Credit Union postgame download after the Twins fall in Detroit 10-4. It is time to check in on the out-of-town scores. They're brought to you by Jeff Belzer Chevrolet. We'll start with the a slow night around the Twins minor league affiliates as well. All four affiliates lose tonight, although some good offensive performances to highlight. Wichita shut out in Tulsa 5-0. St. Paul lost against Toledo 12-4, although Tanner Schobel hit a two-run home run in that game. High A Cedar Rapids lost a one-run game in Lansing. Despite losing 5-4, the Colonels got two home runs from Hadeem Jow and one home run from Jay Thomason. Low A Fort Myers had a back-and-forth affair at home against Dunedin. Game ended up going 10 innings. They lost 6-5. Alan Roden rehabbed in that game for the Mighty Muscles. He had two hits, including a double, and Ryan Sprock went 4-for-4 with a walk. Muscles, though, fall to 33-25. Before we bring you some Major League updates, let's pause 10 seconds for station identification here on your home for Twins baseball.
5: 3.5 is KUAL Brainerd Baxter.
0: John Vitas coming to you live from our Target Field studios as we check in on the Major League scores tonight. They've gone final in Pittsburgh, the Dodgers on the East Coast this week, and that game was tied 2-2 in the middle innings. Dodgers ran away with it. They got a two-run homer from Andy Páez and put up some crooked numbers as the Pirates have now lost five consecutive games started by Paul Skeens, but not to be lost in the lopsided final of 12-2. One of the Dodgers sluggers hit a huge milestone tonight.
9: And Freddie Freeman swings. There it is. Hit number 2,500. It's a base hit to center. Freeland comes in to score. Ohtani goes first to third. So Freddie Freeman with a milestone hit. 2,500 career hits for Freddie Freeman.
0: And that total of 2,500 is the most amongst active players in baseball. So he is the closest to potentially reaching 3,000 hits if he can go maybe three more seasons. We'll see what Freddie can do as he continues to perform well up into his upper 30s. Some other scores to tell you about. The Rays defeated the Red Sox 4-3. Tampa Bay now 16-6 this year against the American League East. The Yankees came back to beat the Guardians 3-2. Jazz Chisholm with a game-winning home run there. And of course, we've got to update you on the game in Las Vegas. It has simmered down a little bit. Only 5 home runs in that game so far. They play in the 6th inning with the A's leading the Brewers 7-5. Our final highlight takes us to Chicago, where the Braves had the lead for most of the night against the White Sox, but it was the rookie who was making his big league debut to deliver the big swing.
10: Montgomery hits a fly ball pretty well. Deep left! And it is gone! He's won it! No chance! An opposite way! 2-run homer! This team is something else.
0: Yeah, the White Sox have some mojo going. That was Braden Montgomery, who was part of that Garrett Crochet deal a couple of years back. In his major league debut, he hits a walk-off home run to defeat the Atlanta Braves as the White Sox win it 6-5. 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We'll step aside and we're going to hear from the skipper. 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
0: It's Time to get reaction on tonight's game. Our ears are on the clubhouse, brought to you by Minnesota Corn. Derek Shelton going to provide some insight into tonight's defeat, starting with the starting pitcher, Taj Bradley, who just did not have it tonight from the jump, charged with 5 runs on 7 hits over 4 1/3. We saw some balls go to the backstop. He walked 3. And we noticed with Glenn and Chris there that Taylor Rogers seemed to have some issues with some of the balls that were given to him over the course of his outing as well. And so naturally, Derek Shelton was asked if Taj was having some issues gripping the ball.
18: That's what it looked like. I mean, he had some misses, I mean, including the first pitch of the game. And the split, it looked like he could not get a grip on. I mean, I don't even know how many he threw in the zone, but it was really inconsistent. So it looked like he was having some issues. It looked like he was having some issues with the grip.
0: Yeah, he only threw 10 splitters tonight, only used 4 of his pitches. So clearly there were some feel issues with some of his pitch types that Taj was just not comfortable using very often. Now, this has been a theme of late for Bradley. 3 consecutive starts with 4 earned runs allowed or more. He only had 1 good start before this stretch, and that was right after the pectoral injury, which kept him out for a few weeks. So Derek Shelton was asked what's been ailing Taj since that return.
18: It's been the execution or the overall lack of command has been, I think, the thing that's, kind of held him down. I mean, we got to keep working on it. I mean, this kid's got good stuff. We saw it earlier in the year before he went on the IL, and even his first start off the IL, how consistent it was. We got to get back to the execution portion and get him back in the zone.
0: Now, we've obviously seen stretches of dominance from Bradley at points this season. He still has a winning record at 5-3. The offense hit 4 home runs tonight, but they kind of went quietly down the stretch against the Tigers' bullpen as A.J. Hinch mixed and matched. Here's Shelty's thoughts on the game as a whole.
18: I think the biggest thing is anytime we scored, they answered back. So, we were not able to execute pitches to kind of keep them at bay. I mean, they're playing good right now. And, when the opposing team scores in 6 of the 8 innings, it's really challenging to keep going. We had a couple opportunities that we didn't capitalize on, but overall, we just did not keep them at bay.
0: Yeah, the first 4 pitchers the Twins used tonight all gave up at least a run. 3 of the 4 gave up multiple runs. So Twins not able to seize any momentum for any extended stretch in this game. Speaking of stretches, this has been a rough week and a half or so for the Twins. Since that series sweep in Boston, it's been tough sledding for Minnesota, and Shelty was asked how this stretch has been wearing on him and the guys.
18: It's been challenging. It doesn't seem like we have not been able to get on a roll. It's like we play, we come back home, we win 2 or 3 against the White Sox, and then, we have some games against the Royals that we had the opportunity to win. It's just we have not played consistent baseball.
0: Yeah, definitely some opportunities missed in that Royals series. Twins had the lead in all 3 games that they ended up losing to Kansas City. Our ears have been on the clubhouse, brought to you by Minnesota Corn, continuously working to promote sustainable practices, develop new uses, and maintain thriving rural economies for Minnesota's 24,000 corn farmers. We finish the show with a trip around the bases next on your home for Twins baseball.
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0: The Tigers beat the Twins 10-4, snapping the Twins' five-game winning streak against Detroit. It is time to circle the bases, brought to you by Toyota. At first base, Byron Buxton started the game with another home run, his 26th career leadoff homer. Tonight was the 244th game that Buxton has led off. He's now slugging .655 to start the game over his career, as 37 of his 59 hits have gone for extra bases. For any player that's hit in the leadoff spot for a season worth of games, at least 162, Buxton's .655 slugging is the highest in Major League history. His homer tonight passed Hanley Ramirez for the highest in history. At second base, Josh Bell's solo homer in the third inning was the 200th home run of his career. He is the 391st major leaguer to hit 200 or more round trippers and is one of 28 to have played for the Twins at some point in his career. At third base, Taj Bradley had another rough outing, allowing 5 runs, 3 homers, and 4 1/3. Taj has been tagged with 4 or more earned runs in 3 straight starts. That matches a career high, having been done 3 other times. And at home, coming into tonight's game, Dylan Dingler led the majors in slugging percentage on non-fastballs at .636. Tonight, Dingler went 4-for-4 with the double, and both homers coming on non-fastballs. Only the single came on a fastball. Dingler is now slugging .711 against non-fastballs this season, with only 3 other players above .600 across the major leagues. That's what you find when circling the bases, brought to you by your local Toyota dealers. Toyota, let's go places. Same time, same place tomorrow, hopefully without a rain delay. It is a scheduled 5:40 first pitch, which means our pregame lineup card hits the air at 5 o'clock. Framber Valdez makes the start for Detroit. He'll be opposed by Mike Paredes, who was announced just moments ago as the Twin starter tomorrow. It'll be Mike's first career Major League start. A big thank you to our team working late in studio tonight for Andrew Halverson, Mark Janowski, Cameron Green, and Lucas Kirshner. I'm John Vitas saying good night from Target Field. This is your home for Twins baseball.
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3: Hit through the right side, RBI base hit Ryan Jeffers. Twins take the lead 2-1.
23: They had a pitch lined to the left center field. That's going to tie it up. As Bell around first base, ground ball weakly hit should be 2. Kieschel to Lee back to first in time for the TaylorMade double play. Nicely turned.
3: Byron smashes this ball deep into the left field corner. That one's back towards the fence and it's off the base of the wall. Byron looping around first, looping towards second. He slides in with a crisp leadoff double.
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Moonlight feels right.

Cool 103.5, the Lake's greatest hits. It's Captain and Tennille shopping around. It's Wednesday morning. This is Garrett hitting the airwaves with you. It is June 10th, 2026. Glad to have you all along, and we're going to play some hits for you, like always. We're going to start it off. It's a cool night on Cool 103.5. Here's Paul Davis.

Yeah, that song is still the same as it was years and years and years ago. It's Bob Seger and the Silver Bullet Band here on the Lake's Greatest Hits, and we keep the tunes rolling with Gordon Lightfoot, Carefree Highway, here on Cool 103.5.

0: Cool 103.5, the Lake's greatest hits. It's Cool in the Gang, Joanna, and the hot weather yesterday, possibly setting us up for some thunderstorms in a couple hours, coming up at around 2 a.m. perhaps. So keep that in mind if you're going to drive anywhere. Might get some rain. That's what the hot weather does. It goes up in the sky, and it makes everything all wacky, and then it makes a thunderstorm. So I'm a weatherologist. I know exactly what I'm talking about. So let's switch gears here. When I was a little kid, thunderstorms were the worst. I couldn't stand them. I was scared to death of them. I thought that the lightning would come through my two windows in my corner bedroom and zap me if I went out. Now, it's a dumb little kid thing. Now, on the other hand, as an adult, I love thunderstorms. I will stand outside, watch it lightning. I think it's just gorgeous. It's awesome. So I'm looking forward to that. We'd be able to watch a thunderstorm out the studio window. That'd be kind of sweet.
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5: Weather. I'm meteorologist Mace Michaels. Mostly cloudy, warm and muggy tonight. A low in the upper 60s, showers and storms developing late. Some of those storms could be strong with heavy rainfall. For tomorrow, scattered showers and thunderstorms, possibly severe. Staying humid, a high in the mid-80s and breezy. More rain possible Thursday. 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Don't miss the Worthington Windsurfing and Music Festival, coming up June 12th and 13th. Right now it's 73.

The Lake's greatest hits, it's Otis Redding. And what creative genius it took to write that song, huh? Go and sit on a dock in a bay. Make sure you got the sitting on there part. And you got yourself a song. Let's keep the tunes rolling. It's Rod Stewart here on Cool 103.5.

And hold on, Three Dog Night. We're not celebrating yet. It's not Friday. But I guess we can celebrate the fact that maybe we woke up this morning and we're all at work hanging out together, sort of, on one side of the radio, that is. Guess it is Garrett hanging out with you. Thanking you for keeping that radio dial right here on a beautiful Wednesday morning. As we roll another tune, it's the Village People taking us closer to the 1 o'clock hour with Macho Man on Cool 103.5.

The Lake's Greatest Hits, Cool 103.5. We're doing the Ballroom Blitz just after 1 a.m. Garrett hanging out with you. Glad to be with you on a beautiful Wednesday morning. We keep the tunes rolling. The greatest love of all apparently comes from Whitney Houston. And we're going to find out right here on Cool 103.5.

The Lake's Greatest Hits with Marilyn McCoo and Billy Davis Jr. And the You Don't Have to Be a Star part, well, it kind of confuses me a little bit. Because isn't it more like you don't get to be a star? Because only the cool people are stars. But here's another way to look at it. Each and every one of you listeners right now are stars in your own special way. Because you're tuned into Cool 103.5. We get another hit rolling for you. It's another Saturday night or Wednesday morning with Cat Stevens on Cool 103.5.

0: Cool 103.5, the Lake's greatest hits. It's Brian Adams, and if you love classic cars, well, here's a little taste of heaven for you. Coming up this Saturday at the Nisswa American Legion, Fast Eddie's 6th annual car show is going on from 10 to 2. Registration starts at 9. 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Again, that is coming up this Saturday, June 13th at the Nisswa American Legion from 10 to 2. It's going to be a blast. Hope to see you there.
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11: I'm meteorologist Mace Michaels. Mostly cloudy, warm and muggy tonight. A low in the upper 60s, showers and storms developing late. Some of those storms could be strong with heavy rainfall. For tomorrow, scattered showers and thunderstorms, possibly severe. Staying humid, a high in the mid-80s and breezy. More rain possible Thursday. Live bands and lakeside vibes. Don't miss the Worthington Windsurfing and Music Festival coming up June 12th and 13th. Right now it's 73.

Shiloh. Neil Diamond with a very self-explanatory title to a song. That's Shiloh, in case you didn't get it. We play it here on Cool 103.5. This is Garrett hanging out with you on Wednesday morning. I am so happy to have you along and happy to be hanging out with you as we roll some more hits to take us into the 2 o'clock hour. It's Pablo Cruz, What You Gonna Do? You're on Cool 103.5.

The Lake's Greatest Hits, Cool 103.5, shadow dancing our way into the 2 o'clock hour with Andy Gibb. This is Garrett hanging out with you, pushing random buttons here in the studio. But here's the nice thing. If you push random buttons enough, you kind of start to figure out what they do. It kind of turns you into a smooth board operator, or just a smooth operator in general. Here's Shadé keeping the hits rolling for you here on Cool 103.5.

We play the lake's greatest hits, including that one right there from the Doobie Brothers, Minute by Minute. I love that tune. Let's play another one of my favorites. It's Steeler's Wheel as the hits continue on Cool 103.5.

0: Yeah. Who's zooming who? It's Aretha Franklin on the Lake's Greatest Hits, Cool 103.5. 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
9: I'm meteorologist Mace Michaels. Mostly cloudy, warm and muggy tonight. A low in the upper 60s, showers and storms developing late. Some of those storms could be strong with heavy rainfall. For tomorrow, scattered showers and thunderstorms, possibly severe. Staying humid, a high in the mid-80s and breezy. More rain possible Thursday. Live bands and lakeside vibes. Don't miss the Worthington Windsurfing and Music Festival, coming up June 12th and 13th. Right now it's 73.

Cool 103.5, the lake's greatest hits. Sister Golden Hair from America. And the hits around here, they're just the way I like them. Let's keep them rolling with KC and the Sunshine Band.

The Lake's greatest hits. It's Todd Rundgren seeing the light, and he must be on the other side of the world or somewhere where it's sunny right now, because I don't see any sun. It's just it's dark, even in the studio, because I forgot to open the shades again. Jeez Louise. Garrett hanging out with you this beautiful Wednesday morning. Well, I can't say beautiful because I don't know what's happening outside because the shades are closed, but leave me alone. I'm lazy. All right. We continue the hits. It's All Night Long They Go with Lionel Richie on Cool 103.5.

Cool 103.5, the Lake's greatest hits. It's Marvin Gaye. He's too busy thinking about his baby just after 3 a.m. Well, if you're too busy doing that this early in the morning, are you even going to be able to get up for work? You got to think about this stuff, because if you're too busy thinking about it, you're not going to be able to sleep. Then your work is going to suck tomorrow, and then you might lose it because you have no money. That's just my thought process. Anyways, this is Garrett hanging out with you, playing hits like this one. It's Kansas, Dust in the Wind on Cool 103.5.

The Lake's Greatest Hits, it's Billy Preston, Nothing from Nothing. And that kind of defeats the scientific law that in matter can neither be created nor destroyed or something like that. I think I heard that from some smart person. I barely graduated kindergarten, for crying out loud. Let's play another hit. Why don't we? Because I'm embarrassing myself. It's Orleans here on Cool.

0: Madonna, Crazy for You this morning here on the Lake's Greatest Hits, Cool 103.5. And I'm crazy about some of these national days. Okay, I'm not going to lie to you. Some of them are kind of goofy. National Ballpoint Pen Day, I can get behind that one because what office would be complete without ballpoint pens, all right? That's a pretty sweet invention. Whoever made that's probably way richer than I am. National Egg Roll Day, my aunt makes the best egg rolls on the planet. I don't care how good your aunt is at it, mine does way better. That's just a fact. Those things are to die for. National Herbs and Spices Day, I'm sure a little herbs and spices go into those egg rolls to make them that good. It's just my thought process. National Frosted Cookie Day as well. Not going to lie to you, not a huge fan of those. I don't really like a whole lot of frosting, especially not on birthday cake when you get the birthday cake with like 6 inches of frosting on it. Ugh, I'm good. National Iced Tea Day. Man, you mow the lawn and you go inside, sip on a nice cold glass of iced tea. Nothing hits better other than a cold one. But, well, that's not a national day today. But those are your national days for today, Wednesday, here on Cool 103.5.
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12: I'm meteorologist Mace Michaels. Mostly cloudy, warm and muggy tonight. A low in the upper 60s, showers and storms developing late. Some of those storms could be strong with heavy rainfall. For tomorrow, scattered showers and thunderstorms. Possibly severe. Staying humid, a high in the mid-80s and breezy. More rain possible Thursday. 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Coming up June 12th and 13th. Right now it's 73.

The Lake's Greatest Hits with the Rascals, A Beautiful Morning. I mean, if I opened the shades, I would know. Who knows? I don't know. I'll leave it at that. We are taking another run, though. Speedwagon on Cool.

Michael Jackson got to be there here on the Lake's Greatest Hits, Cool 103.5. Garrett hanging out with you, playing the hits for you on a Wednesday morning, as I should be doing every morning, and I'm going to get better at that. I'm going to let you know if I'm going to take some time off, unlike last time. Kind of left you guys hanging. I do feel bad about that. And how long till we hear another hit? That's right now. Here's Ace as we head for the 4 o'clock hour on Cool 103.5.

From the Brainerd Now Newsroom, I'm Bill Satre. Following weather details this morning, severe thunderstorm warnings have been issued for the Brainerd Lakes area. Severe thunderstorms located along a line extending from near Bacchus to near Breezy Point to near Vineland, moving northeast at 50 miles per hour. And again, this information obtained from the National Weather Service. A severe thunderstorm as it extends

across the Lakes area will continue through and into the northeast into Aiken County. And a severe thunderstorm warning has been issued for Aiken County until 4:45. This severe thunderstorm packs 60-mile-an-hour wind gusts and quarter-size hail, and damage to vehicles is expected, as well as wind damage to roof, siding, and trees. For your protection, move to an interior room, the lowest floor of a building. 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
2: From ABC News, I'm Sherry Preston. New attacks in the Middle East, but still hopes for peace. American forces striking targets near the Strait of Hormuz after an Iranian drone took down a U.S. Army Apache helicopter. Iran launching attacks of its own, aiming at Bahrain, Kuwait, and Lebanon. ABC's Jonathan Carl spoke with President Trump as the U.S. strikes were being announced.
3: The president made it clear to me that these U.S. strikes on Iran are specifically in response to Iran's downing of that Apache helicopter. He brought up the peace deal that he is trying to negotiate with the Iranians. It seemed clear to me that even as he was ordering U.S. attacks on Iran, he still believes he can get a peace deal with the Iranians.
2: Officials say all of the Iranian missiles were shot down. Primary day is done in four more states, and maybe the most watched race was in Maine. Despite recent allegations of abuse, political newcomer Graham Plattner won the Democratic nomination for Senate, saying,
4: "Every day I wake up and I try to be a little bit better and a little bit kinder than I was the day before. And if you give me the chance, I will be a senator for the people who cannot afford to buy a senator."
2: He will face Senator Susan Collins. In South Carolina, two Republicans in the governor's race are headed for a runoff after none of the primary candidates won a majority. Lieutenant Governor Pamela Yvette and State Attorney General Alan Wilson will square off, missing out Congresswoman Nancy Mace. California's governor's race is set, with projections showing Republican Steve Hilton advancing to the general election against Democrat Javier Becerra. Some serious allegations at Air Canada.
5: Police in Ontario said that Jeffrey Wall, this is a longtime pilot for Air Canada, had been a captain. He had been there for 27 years, but for the last 17 years, without having the proper pilot's license to be a captain.
2: ABC Chief Investigative Correspondent Aaron Katursky. 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
6: I'm meteorologist Brandon Bormans. Partly sunny, breezy, and warm, with showers and thunderstorms becoming likely. Some storms could be severe, high temperatures in the mid-80s. Some lingering showers and storms in the evening, then some clearing with low temperatures in the mid-50s. 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
8: From the Brainerd Now Newsroom, I'm Bill Satre. Following weather details this morning, severe thunderstorm warnings have been issued for the Brainerd Lakes area. Severe thunderstorms located along a line extending from near Bacchus to near Breezy Point to near Vineland, moving northeast at 50 miles per hour. And again, this information obtained from the National Weather Service. A severe thunderstorm, as it extends across the lakes area, will continue through and into the northeast into Aiken County. And a severe thunderstorm warning has been issued for Aiken County until 4:45. This severe thunderstorm packs 60-mile-an-hour wind gusts and quarter-size hail, and damage to vehicles is expected, as well as wind damage to roof, siding, and trees. For your protection, move to an interior room, the lowest floor of a building. From the Brainerd Now Newsroom, I'm Bill Satre.

The Lake's Greatest Hits, Cool 103.5. It sticks with Lady jumping into the 4 o'clock hour. Garrett hanging out with you. Thanks so much for tagging along with me as I play you just nothing but great hits on a Wednesday morning, like I try to do every morning. And we keep them going with Air Supply right now on Cool.

0: From the Brainerd Now Newsroom, I'm Bill Satre. Following weather details this morning, severe thunderstorm warnings have been issued for the Brainerd Lakes area. Severe thunderstorms located along a line extending from near Bacchus to near Breezy Point to near Vineland, moving northeast at 50 miles per hour. And again, this information obtained from the National Weather Service. A severe thunderstorm, as it extends across the lakes area, will continue through and into the northeast into Aiken County. And a severe thunderstorm warning has been issued for Aiken County until 4:45. This severe thunderstorm packs 60-mile-an-hour wind gusts and quarter-size hail, and damage to vehicles is expected, as well as wind damage to roof, siding, and trees. For your protection, move to an interior room, the lowest floor of a building. From the Brainerd Now Newsroom, I'm Bill Satre.
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The Lake's Greatest Hits. It's First Class. Beach Baby. Man, I love going to the beach in the summertime. I haven't been able to go, though, because I'm so busy with stuff. But maybe one of these days. Here's ABBA as the hits continue here on Cool 103.5.

0: Lake's Greatest Hits, Cool 103.5. It's Billy Joel taking a trip to Allentown, but we got other plans. We're taking a trip over to Today in Music History. So let's dive right in. Today in 1975, the Eagles released their fourth studio album, One of These Nights. It featured, obviously, One of These Nights, Lion Eyes, and Take It to the Limit. And a heck of an album that was. One of my favorites, by the way. Today in 1976, Paul McCartney and Wings set a new indoor concert attendance record of 67,100 at the newly opened King Dome in Seattle. And last but not least, today in 1978, John Travolta and Olivia Newton-John went to number one on the U.S. singles chart with, guess what, You're the One That I Want. How about that? That is Today in Rock History for you. You're on Cool 103.5.
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12: I'm meteorologist Brandon Bormans. Partly sunny, breezy, and warm with showers and thunderstorms becoming likely. Some storms could be severe, high temperatures in the mid-80s. Some lingering showers and storms in the evening, then some clearing with low temperatures in the mid-50s. The bathroom you always wanted, interest and payment free for 18 months. 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
13: Current temperature, 67 degrees.
14: From the Brainerd Now Newsroom, I'm Bill Satre. Following weather details this morning, severe thunderstorm warnings have been issued for the Brainerd Lakes area. Severe thunderstorms located along a line extending from near Bacchus to near Breezy Point to near Vineland, moving northeast at 50 miles per hour. And again, this information obtained from the National Weather Service. A severe thunderstorm, as it extends across the lakes area, will continue through and into the northeast into Aiken County. And a severe thunderstorm warning has been issued for Aiken County until 4:45. This severe thunderstorm packs 60-mile-an-hour wind gusts and quarter-size hail, and damage to vehicles is expected, as well as wind damage to roof, siding, and trees. For your protection, move to an interior room, the lowest floor of a building. From the Brainerd Now Newsroom, I'm Bill Satre.

The Lake's Greatest Hits, it's Tommy James and the Shondells. Think we're alone now, and well, now that we're alone, hopefully we don't turn to stone. I just made a rhyme. Check it out. It's Electric Light Orchestra on Cool 103.5.

Cool 103.5, the Lake's greatest hits. It's Elton John. Don't let the sun go down on me, or is it come up on me? I'm not really sure. This has been Garrett hanging out with you this beautiful Wednesday morning. I am stepping out of the studio for the day. Don't you worry. I'll catch you right back here tomorrow morning, midnight to 5, right here on Cool 103.5. I'll leave you with the Commodores. It's one of my favorites. Lady, you bring me up. Have a blessed day, everybody. We'll catch you all tomorrow morning. Bye-bye.

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1: From ABC News, I'm Sherry Preston. One day after President Trump said a peace deal was near in Iran, the United States launching airstrikes. A day after an Army helicopter was shot down by an Iranian drone. ABC's Karen Waugh in Washington.
2: A new escalation in the war with Iran as the U.S. launches a series of retaliatory strikes. CENTCOM confirming U.S. forces struck Iranian air defense, ground control stations, and surveillance radar sites near the Strait of Hormuz. The attacks coming after officials say an Iranian drone brought down a U.S. Apache helicopter patrolling the strait. Both pilots escaped.
1: Another round of primaries in the books. The Iraq War vet and oyster farmer Graham Platner will be taking on Susan Collins in the Maine Senate race. Congresswoman Nancy Mace will not be in the runoff for South Carolina governor. She said to her supporters last night,
3: "Serving South Carolina has been the greatest honor of my life. Every vote I cast, every hearing I called, every fight I picked, I always did it for you."
1: And now that the votes have been counted in California, we know Steve Hilton will be competing against Javier Becerra in the governor's race this fall. The trial of a Texas teenager accused of killing a fellow high school student at a track meet has ended in a long prison sentence.
4: I'm sick.
5: As a jury considered punishment for 19-year-old Carmelo Anthony, who claimed he killed 17-year-old Austin Metcalf in self-defense, emotions flared on the courthouse steps.
4: I just feel like there was so much that wasn't taken into consideration. It was so fast.
6: A sad outcome, but justice was served.
5: Anthony is black. Metcalf was white. The jury last night handed Carmelo Anthony a 35-year prison term. Jim Ryan, ABC News in Dallas-Fort Worth.
1: In Barcelona, Pope Leo receiving a raucous welcome at the Olympic Stadium. The Pope greeting 40,000 people. He'll be celebrating Mass later today at the Basilica. 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
8: One line of heavy thunderstorms rolled through the Brainerd Lakes area between 3 and 4:30 this morning. Those have now given way to a pattern of some isolated showers and thundershowers, which continue to push off to the east and the northeast. Now, as the day rolls on, we'll have another opportunity for some heavier thunderstorms, both into the early afternoon and perhaps another batch of isolated thunderstorms late this afternoon. This will break the heat, and as we roll into the day today after a high of 80, we'll anticipate a whole string of days with highs in the low 70s beginning tomorrow. It's all about events and issues here in our community. Here's today's edition of Community Focus.
9: Welcome to Community Focus. I'm Eric Grant. My guest today from the city of Baxter, City Administrator Brad Chapoulos joining once again. Welcome back, Brad.
10: Thank you.
9: So, what's going on in the city of Baxter? Obviously, the summertime season is here, which also coincides with construction projects that need to happen. Yeah.
10: Absolutely. As we joke around on television or on radio and in the community, there's two seasons, construction and winter.
9: Yep.
10: And so, yes, we're in the heart of construction. Thankfully, this year we do not have road projects that are going to impact a majority of the area residents.
9: Okay.
10: But we do have a few that are going on that are worth noting.
9: You're leaving that to Brainerd for a little while.
10: Well, for 2 years. Then it's our turn.
9: Then it's
10: our turn for 2 years.
9: Uh-huh.
10: But local projects. Right now, we've got three projects that are going to be ongoing throughout the summer.
9: Okay.
10: Various stages. Certain roads will be closed, but in particular, we want the public to understand or know that Clearwater Road between Memory Wood and Whipple Beach will be closed from time to time as we are putting in sewer and water. Most people who have called in and asked what's going on are intrigued by the trees that we're taking down. And it's not that we're doing playground or anything of that nature. It is for the lift station that will be part of the infrastructure portion of the project.
9: Okay. Lift station, no playground.
10: Yep. Another project that we're excited about is what we're referring to as the County Road 48 Trail Project.
9: All right.
10: So Highland Scenic Road, as the locals know it as. From the railroad tracks to Isle Drive, this project will be connecting the trail system and having it be through from the railroad tracks all the way to Isle Drive, connecting to the Paul Bunyan Trail there.
9: Okay.
10: Again, connectivity of our trail system through neighborhoods and getting those connected to more regionally significant trails. So we're excited about that.
9: Yeah.
10: And the last project that people will notice, and it's more so our residents of Baxter, is milling overlays in our residential areas. Particularly, we are impacting three neighborhoods: Mississippi Meadows, which is south of the Baxter Elementary School.
9: Okay.
10: Parkwood, just south of 210, to the east of Knollwood Road. And then the Cherrywood, which is just the west of Inglewood, north of 210.
9: You do realize how impressive this is, that you have the map in your head and can just recall it, Brad, right?
10: We live it, breathe it every day, so.
9: I suppose. Okay, so those road projects are underway or will be in the near future. Yeah. And with school out now, the parks are seeing more and more activity as well.
10: Yeah. With school out, we are happy to be at full staff. Mm-hmm. We rely heavily on seasonal employees to help with the maintenance of our parks. We take much pride in our parks and
9: how they
10: look and in that regard. So over the next few weeks, we'll be doing touch-ups to fences or replanting trees, doing things of that nature that people will be seeing. And getting mowing the grass, doing all those things to make sure that our parks are to the level that we all expect them to be.
9: I feel like that's one aspect that we might take a little bit for granted here in our Lakes area, how great of parks that we do have, how well maintained that they are. And, you know, you're not going to a park and, you can't play on that one because it's broken. Like everything, is kind of in tip-top shape. And what isn't, you guys are working at touching up and repairing. Yep. So.
10: And it's not known as to the amount of horsepower that it takes to keep them in the states that they are.
9: Mm-hmm. I mean,
10: we have a dedicated 6 full-time equivalents or full-time staff.
9: Wow.
10: But then it takes around 10 to 12 seasonal on top of that, along with some contracting of mowing services as well.
9: Sure. So. Takes a village, if you will.
10: Absolutely.
9: Okay. And then we were talking a little bit before we went on. There's going to be an official entrance to Mississippi Overlook Park?
10: Yes. Yeah. So as with all of our park system, we look at capital projects. Mm-hmm. And since the establishment of Mississippi Overlook Park, which we refer to as Mott Park, the entrance has been off the dead end of a residential road for quite some time. That was only meant to be short term.
9: Mm-hmm.
10: Long term, we have intended to have Paris Road be the main entrance into the park.
9: Okay.
10: In collaboration with many entities, including Crow Wing County Soil and Water District, the Nature Conservancy, Camp Ripley staff. I'm sure I'm missing a few, including Sylvan Township. We collaboratively went in and received funding through the Department of Defense and through the National Park Service to do park improvements. Sylvan Township is doing trail extensions along County Road 36, I believe, Camp Jim Roma Road, as it's referred to. But for the city of Baxter, it's creating that permanent entrance and extending the trail into the park itself.
9: Okay.
10: So we're excited that we received the funding. We are now in the early stages of doing our due diligence, which includes going out to request for proposals for engineering services.
9: Mm.
10: As with any project, it just doesn't happen overnight.
9: Right.
10: As such, we will be utilizing the engineering firm as well as other sub-consultants to complete design, to complete the environmental and cultural reviews that are required from the funding sources that we have received money from, and getting ourselves in line to construct this in 2028.
9: Okay.
10: So we're excited about it. I mean, it's been a long-term vision for the city of Baxter and its leaders over the last 20 years.
9: Mm-hmm.
10: And we're excited that we can now see the finish line here and have a permanent entry into Mississippi Overlook Park, which is, if you haven't been there, it's pretty impressive. It is several hundred acres of natural park areas. It has a trail that leads down to the Mississippi River.
9: Okay.
10: Some amenities of that nature, chip trails. I know mountain bikes kind of go through and utilize the trails that are cut out there, and it's only the beginning. There's a large master plan that'll take many years to complete, but this is a key component in order to move forward with the other stuff, is having the infrastructure in place to support it. So
9: makes sense.
10: We're really excited about it and can't wait for that to come to fruition.
9: Yeah, more activity there in years to come. Speaking of activity, especially in the weekends, lots going on at those ball fields, especially OK Park.
10: You know, we're excited. Our rec program with community education continues to be very successful. But our parks are for all the use of many different people. We have people who do graduation parties, things of that nature in our parks. But in particular, we have youth baseball associations that tend to have weekend games. And in particular, the Brainerd Baxter Baseball Association. And their organization hold tournaments throughout the summer. And we're lucky enough to have OK Park be one of the facilities in which they host those tournaments. And so, in particular, the 11 and under group utilizes OK Park, as well as a few others in the Brainerd community. But they host typically three tournaments every summer. The first one that they held this year was at the end of May. They have their second tournament here coming up this weekend, June 12th through the 14th. And the last one is June 19th through the 21st. This is put on by the local baseball association and brings teams from across the state of Minnesota to come and play baseball, you know, several games in that regard. And so we're excited to and honored to be a part of that. And with that, this year they've teamed up with the Minnesota Youth Athletic Services Organization, which is the state entity in which they're a part of.
9: Okay.
10: And they'll be hosting... collectively, they'll be hosting a postseason classic tournament July 24th through the 26th. So
9: that's great.
10: Excited. And if all my kids are grown up, and in that context, and I tend to find myself on those weekends pulling out a lawn chair in the outfield to watch them play a little bit, or watching it from my vehicle. Youth sports. I mean, that's where it's pure and innocent.
9: It really is.
10: It's not about NIL, about money, making money, things of that nature. It's about the love for the game, and it's fun to watch.
9: And it's great. Again, you know, a really nice facility at OK Park there with the three fields and the softball field in addition as well. And to be able to have games, I mean, it's better than them sitting empty. So it's great. One last thing here, Brad. We've got you're looking for some more election judges.
10: Yeah, just a quick service announcement or request. You know, we talk about participating in government and things of that nature. One of the most purest ways is to be an election judge.
9: Okay.
10: I know that Crow Wing County, Brainerd, and all the other communities are always in search of judges, and Baxter's no different.
9: Mm-hmm.
10: So anybody who wants to be a part of what is a great democratic process and get to see it firsthand and be a part of it, would encourage them to reach out to the city of Baxter or Crow Wing County.
9: Okay.
10: And inquire, say that you're interested in being an election judge, and the right personnel will reach out or talk to you about what that means and provide you with information so you can make a decision if you want to do that. The other part of civic engagement is serving on boards and commissions. And
9: okay.
10: So I would encourage any Baxter resident who is interested in serving or giving back to the community. We have various openings or vacancies on the Parks Commission, our Utilities Commission, and our Cemetery Commission. So, always looking for people to serve the community. And so that's a great way to give back.
9: Okay. Well, I would be remiss if I didn't ask this question, Brad. Business-wise, is there anything moving at all that we want to discuss, or is it kind of business as usual, but they're just progressing into their next stages?
10: Yeah, most of the projects, Tess has squeezed out of me.
9: I figured since she's not here today, I may as well give it a shot.
10: Previous session, but I think people are now starting to see visually what those improvements are with Les Schwab right there on 371 College.
9: Yeah.
10: Panera Bread, the VA clinic is going gangbusters.
9: And that's right behind Quick Trip, right?
10: Correct.
9: Okay.
10: All the dirt movement that you see. Yep. And so... no new projects to report, but all of the projects that previously are either close to completion, like you know, Baskin Robbins and Dunkin' Donuts, things of that nature, they're currently getting close to being completed. But then others that are just in the beginning, like VA, they're doing site, you know, dirt work and things of that nature. But all of the projects that we've previously discussed are in that construction phase.
9: Okay. A few months ago, we did discuss that Chick-fil-A had plans. Yeah. Is that still the plan?
10: Absolutely.
9: Okay.
10: In fact, there's a revised site plan that is going through Planning and Zoning Commission for review and approval, and then ultimately to the council for final consideration at the council meeting next Tuesday.
9: Okay.
10: So, yes, it is moving forward. And I would ask for people for patience
9: because
10: development isn't done very quickly.
9: Mm-hmm.
10: There's a due process and Chick-fil-A and their developer are going through that due diligence to get that project up and going.
9: Sure. Excellent. Only reason I ask is because I found out last week that my co-host Tess had Chick-fil-A for the first time last week.
10: Nice.
9: I know.
10: Yeah. And what, she loved it?
9: Evidently did. Yeah, I'll find out tomorrow when she's back. But I thought everybody had already sampled. But
10: I think that's an essay report that she needs to provide.
9: I think so too. We'll get that update from her next time. But all right, Brad, thanks for all the info here regarding the city of Baxter. Anything else you want to add before we get out?
10: No, I just appreciate the opportunity and the platform to be talking city business. Thank you.
9: Absolutely. We'll see you again next month. Our guest today from the city of Baxter is City Administrator Brad Chapoulis, and that's been another edition of Community Focus.
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8: A line of heavy thunderstorms rolled through the Brainerd Lakes area between 3 and 4:30 this morning. That's been followed up with by an isolated thundershower or two, and those will continue to rumble off to the east and the northeast, draining away from the Brainerd Lakes area. Thereafter, might even see some partly sunny skies with a high of 80, but I anticipate the possibility of some isolated thunderstorms both early this afternoon and perhaps another batch late in the afternoon. Some of those could prove to be a little bit bumpy. Thereafter, after today's high of 80, look at all the cool days in a row beginning tomorrow with highs in the low 70s. It's another daybreak with Cool. You have your morning routine. We'll wake you up with the lake's greatest hits. Cool 103.5.

0: One line of heavy thunderstorms rolled through the Brainerd Lakes area between 3 and 4:30 this morning. Those have now given way to a pattern of some isolated showers and thundershowers, which continue to push off to the east and the northeast. Now, as the day rolls on, we'll have another opportunity for some heavier thunderstorms, both into the early afternoon and perhaps another batch of isolated thunderstorms late this afternoon. This will break the heat, and as we roll into the day today after a high of 80, we'll anticipate a whole string of days with highs in the low 70s beginning tomorrow.
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4: From ABC News, I'm Sherry Preston. One day after President Trump said a peace deal was near in Iran, the United States launching airstrikes. A day after an Army helicopter was shot down by an Iranian drone. ABC's Karen Waugh in Washington.
5: A new escalation in the war with Iran as the U.S. launches a series of retaliatory strikes. CENTCOM confirming U.S. forces struck Iranian air defense, ground control stations, and surveillance radar sites near the Strait of Hormuz. The attacks coming after officials say an Iranian drone brought down a U.S. Apache helicopter patrolling the strait. Both pilots escaped.
4: Another round of primaries in the books. The Iraq War vet and oyster farmer Graham Platner will be taking on Susan Collins in the Maine Senate race. Congresswoman Nancy Mace will not be in the runoff for South Carolina governor. She said to her supporters last night,
6: "Serving South Carolina has been the greatest honor of my life. Every vote I cast, every hearing I called, every fight I picked, I always did it for you."
4: And now that the votes have been counted in California, we know Steve Hilton will be competing against Javier Becerra in the governor's race this fall. The trial of a Texas teenager accused of killing a fellow high school student at a track meet has ended in a long prison sentence.
7: I'm sick.
8: As a jury considered punishment for 19-year-old Carmelo Anthony, who claimed he killed 17-year-old Austin Metcalf in self-defense, emotions flared on the courthouse steps.
7: I just feel like there was so much that wasn't taken into consideration. It was so fast.
9: A sad outcome, but justice was served.
8: Anthony is black. Metcalf was white. The jury last night handed Carmelo Anthony a 35-year prison term. Jim Ryan, ABC News in Dallas-Fort Worth.
4: In Barcelona, Pope Leo receiving a raucous welcome at the Olympic Stadium. The Pope greeting 40,000 people. He'll be celebrating Mass later today at the Basilica. You're listening to ABC News.
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14: From the Brainerd Now Newsroom, I'm Bill Satre. The federal government is seeking to strip U.S. citizenship from 17 foreign-born residents accused of serious offenses. One of the people targeted is a Minnesotan, Abdelkadir Kadai, who is charged in the Feeding Our Future fraud scandal. Acting Attorney General Todd Blanche released a statement saying that Kadai, a Somali, tried to enter the United States in 1997 by using two different identities. His application for immigration benefits was denied, and he submitted a second application a year later under a different name. He was naturalized in 2012, and he was charged in March of 2023 with laundering $20,000 of the $1.1 million in fraudulent child nutrition program claims he received from the government to buy a laundromat. He pleaded guilty and is awaiting sentencing. A tentative agreement between the Brainerd Schools and Education Minnesota Brainerd for the 2025 through 2027 collective bargaining agreement was announced on Monday. In a joint statement posted on social media, it said that a collaborative effort by both parties addresses the significant financial challenges facing the district while maintaining a shared commitment to supporting students, staff, and families. Educators worked the entire school year without a contract as negotiated. negotiations failed to lead to an agreement. Because the agreement remains subject to ratification, the parties are not releasing details of the tentative agreement until they have had the opportunity to review and vote on the proposal. The Aiken County Sheriff's Office received a report of a drowning on Gun Lake Sunday afternoon. A 911 call stated a neighbor heard calls for help and observed an individual struggling in Gun Lake. An unoccupied boat was located, and the search using personal watercraft eventually located the individual. Despite the efforts of neighbors and emergency personnel, 47-year-old Randy Benson of Visanti could not be revived and was pronounced deceased at the scene. And that is the latest news from the Brainerd Now Newsroom.
0: Now sports on Cool. Carolina 5, Vegas 3. The Stanley Cup Final is tied at 2 after last night's Hurricane win. Game 5 will be back in Carolina. They'll face off tomorrow night at 7. Detroit pounded on the Twins last night in Motown. 10-4 the final. The Twins dropped the game. They'll play another one tonight. 5:40 they play ball here on Cool 103.5. The NBA Finals continue tonight, with the Knicks up 2-1, hosting the Spurs at Madison Square Garden. Tip-off tonight scheduled for 7:30. And three Minnesota Lynx players score over 20 points. They pound on Dallas 100-76. Our Lynx improved to 10-2, and they'll be off until the weekend. That's sports on Cool 103.5.
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0: A line of heavy thunderstorms rolled through the Brainerd Lakes area between 3 and 4:30 this morning. That's been followed up with by an isolated thundershower or two, and those will continue to rumble off to the east and the northeast, draining away from the Brainerd Lakes area. Thereafter, might even see some partly sunny skies with a high of 80, but anticipate the possibility of some isolated thunderstorms both early this afternoon and perhaps another batch late in the afternoon. Some of those could prove to be a little bit bumpy. Thereafter, after today's high of 80, look at all the cool days in a row beginning tomorrow with highs in the low 70s.
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0: Up and at 'em on the 10th day of June. It's a Wednesday. We'll head over the hump today with more of the Lake's greatest hits on Cool 103.5. Let's start the day with the Little River Band.

Here's where you hear the lake's greatest hits. Here's where we start off your day with hit after hits. Less me, more melody. That's how we play it. These are the Foundations. This is an early 70s classic in the morning on Cool 103.5.

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2: We have several little power outages scattered through Crow Wing County as we wake it up this morning. Crews are on it. And hopefully the lights are on at your house. Here's lights from Journey as we make our way into the day in the aftermath of some overnight storms here at

0: Journey with Lights early in the morning on Cool 103.5. Let the day begin in Garrison on Mille Lacs, up in Pine River, and over on the Whitefish Chain. As we make our way into the day, we'll forecast for what we expect coming up here early on.
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0: A line of heavy thunderstorms rolled through the Brainerd Lakes area between 3 and 4:30 this morning. That's been followed up with by an isolated thundershower or two, and those will continue to rumble off to the east and the northeast, draining away from the Brainerd Lakes area. Thereafter, might even see some partly sunny skies with a high of 80, but anticipate the possibility of some isolated thunderstorms both early this afternoon and perhaps another batch late in the afternoon. Some of those could prove to be a little bit bumpy. Thereafter, after today's high of 80, look at all the cool days in a row beginning tomorrow with highs in the low 70s.
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0: There we go. Here we are. How about something nice and easy? Bee Gees will do it, and we do it on Cool 103.5.

Here's hoping for a nice, easy, peaceful day on Rice Lake, over on Serpent, or up on 10 Mile. These are Eagles with that feeling in the morning on Cool 103.9.

0: That's the way of the world. That's Earth, Wind, and Fire early in the morning on Cool 103.5, where we just found out the other day that come the 4th of July, you'll be able to hear the soundtrack to those Brainerd fireworks right here on Cool 103.5. We'll be the official station for the music to accompany some fire in the sky. That's a ways away. Now, what are we looking like for the next few days? Let's forecast next, huh?
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0: We'll make note that we do have a few isolated power outages, especially in Crow Wing County, in the aftermath of that line of storms from much earlier this morning. Now, it's broken down into a pattern of some isolated showers that continue to push off to the east and the northeast. Later today, into the early afternoon, and then another batch possibly late this afternoon, some heavy thunderstorm possibilities here at home. And then once we get through the day today, after a high of 80, we're due for cooler days, beginning tomorrow with a high of 70. All right, here we are together, everybody, getting together for a bunch of the lake's greatest hits on Cool 103.5.

just did the Locomotion with the Grand Funk Railroad Boys right there. This one was originally included in the soundtrack of the Broadway smash Hair. And then Oliver borrowed it and made a hit out of it. Good morning from Cool 103.5.

singing a song on Cool 103.5. Sing it. He sang it. That's Oliver. Frankie Valli is in his early 90s, and he's still out doing live shows. However, because his health has been a little bit more of a concern as of late, he had to cancel some of those summertime appearances. Here's Frankie. What is he? Is he 92? I think so. It's My Eyes Adored You. It's on Cool 103.5.

0: 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It's an 18-hole scramble being held at the Classic at Madden's. They'll register golfers at 11:30 with a shotgun start beginning at 1:30 in the afternoon. And after a day of golf, it's time to gather together for great food, live music, and good times at the Mariucci Fest at Confidence Learning Center. 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
0: Brainerd-Baxter weather. We'll make note that we do have a few isolated power outages, especially in Crow Wing County, in the aftermath of that line of storms from much earlier this morning. Now, it's broken down into a pattern of some isolated showers that continue to push off to the east and the northeast. Later today, into the early afternoon, and then another batch possibly late this afternoon, some heavy thunderstorm possibilities here at home. And then once we get through the day today, after a high of 80, we're due for cooler days, beginning tomorrow with a high of 70. We have all four. We have two mamas and two papas, and we have a hit from the 60s from John Phillips. He wrote it. It's on Cool 103.5.

We play him again on Cool 103.5. Crosby, Stills, Nash made beautiful music together. But of course, like people that hang out together a lot, they didn't always get along. Here's one for the boys who did a little bit of fighting now and again.

Together in the morning on Cool 103.5, it was the summer of 1979, and ABBA finally showed up in the Twin Cities for a show. They played the old St. Paul Civic Center. We play them now on Cool 103.5.

We play hits and we play baseball. And the Minnesota Twins will play another one with the Tigers in Detroit tonight. You'll hear it here on Cool 103.5. Here comes 7 a.m. on a Wednesday. It's Hamilton, Joe Frank, and Reynolds right here, right now. On

0: Drawing closer to a 4th of July on which we celebrate the 250th anniversary of our Declaration of Independence. Here now, our daily pledge. 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
5: From ABC News, I'm Sherry Preston. President Trump saying just yesterday he thought a peace deal with Iran was very close. Then the Iranians shot down a U.S. Army Apache helicopter near the Strait of Hormuz. Then the U.S. fired on Iran overnight, and Iran retaliated with strikes against Kuwait, Bahrain, and Jordan. However, ABC News Chief Washington correspondent Jonathan Carl called the president last night and got this assessment.
6: The president made it clear to me that these U.S. strikes on Iran are specifically in response to Iran's downing of that Apache helicopter. He does not see this as the beginning of a major new offensive against the Iranians.
5: Graham Platner, the Iraq war vet turned oyster farmer, won the main Democratic Senate primary last night. He has been accused of unsettling behavior in the past, but strongly denies any violence. He told his crowd last night,
7: "Every day I wake up and I try to be a little bit better and a little bit kinder than I was the day before. And if you give me the chance, I will be a senator for the people who cannot afford to buy a senator."
5: Microsoft co-founder Bill Gates will sit for a transcribed interview with the House Oversight Committee today about his relationship with Jeffrey Epstein. A teenager convicted of killing another teen at a track meet in a Dallas suburb. 19-year-old Carmelo Anthony sentenced to 35 years in a Texas prison for stabbing 17-year-old Austin Metcalf, who died from his wounds.
8: Anthony waived his right to testify during sentencing, but his mother took the stand, asking for mercy, insisting her son was remorseful. Metcalf's twin addressing Anthony directly in court, saying, "You took everything from me." The community gripped by the tragedy. Throughout the trial, public protests and online threats. And last night, at least 2 arrests outside court.
5: ABC's Lana Weiss in Hong Kong. 7 people and 2 companies charged with manslaughter following a fire last year that killed 168 people. This is ABC News.
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12: From the Brainerd Now newsroom, I'm Bill Satre. The federal government is seeking to strip U.S. citizenship from 17 foreign-born residents accused of serious offenses. One of the people targeted is a Minnesotan, Abdelkadir Kadai, who is charged in the Feeding Our Future fraud scandal. Acting Attorney General Todd Blanche released a statement saying that Kadai, a Somali, tried to enter the United States in 1997 by using 2 different identities. His application for immigration benefits was denied, and he submitted a second application a year later under a different name. He was naturalized in 2012, and he was charged in March of 2023 with laundering $20,000 of the $1.1 million in fraudulent child nutrition program claims he received from the government to buy a laundromat. He pleaded guilty and is awaiting sentencing. A tentative agreement between the Brainerd Schools and Education Minnesota Brainerd for the 2025 through 2027 collective bargaining agreement was announced on Monday. In a joint statement posted on social media, it said that a collaborative effort by both parties addresses the significant financial challenges facing the district while maintaining a shared commitment to supporting students, staff, and families. Educators worked the entire school year without a contract as negotiations failed to lead to an agreement. Because the agreement remains subject to ratification, the parties are not releasing details of the tentative agreement until they have had the opportunity to review and vote on the proposal. The Aiken County Sheriff's Office received a report of a drowning on Gun Lake Sunday afternoon. A 911 call stated a neighbor heard calls for help and observed an individual struggling in Gun Lake. An unoccupied boat was located, and the search using personal watercraft eventually located the individual. Despite the efforts of neighbors and emergency personnel, 47-year-old Randy Benson of Visanti could not be revived and was pronounced deceased at the scene. And that is the latest news from the Brainerd Now Newsroom.
0: Now sports on Cool. Carolina 5, Vegas 3. The Stanley Cup Final is tied at 2 after last night's Hurricane win. Game 5 will be back in Carolina. They'll face off tomorrow night at 7. Detroit pounded on the Twins last night in Motown. 10-4 the final. The Twins dropped the game. They'll play another one tonight. 5:40 they play ball here on Cool 103.5. The NBA Finals continue tonight, with the Knicks up 2-1, hosting the Spurs at Madison Square Garden. Tip-off tonight scheduled for 7:30. And three Minnesota Lynx players score over 20 points. They pound on Dallas 100-76. Our Lynx improved to 10-2, and they'll be off until the weekend. 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
0: One respectable line of thunderstorms made its way through the Brainerd Lakes between 3 and about 4:30 this morning. Since then, we've seen some pockets of isolated precipitation, but most of it continues to roll off to the east and the northeast. Now, we'll be sky aware into the day with some early in the afternoon and some late afternoon possibilities of some isolated but heavy thunderstorms. Today's high 80, tomorrow much cooler, and for several days thereafter, as a matter of fact, for most of next week, highs in the low to mid 70s, perhaps even a few days with some upper 60s. Here now, a well-put-together hit by these Commodores. It's Cool 103.5 on the wake-up side of another day in the summertime.

doors for the Brick House. Cool 103.5 with one right here for those heading for the boat landing early in the morning. This is from every mother's son. We're fishing for another hit on Cool 103.5.

Sailing away into the day with the Lake's Greatest Hits on Cool 103.5. I like mine with lettuce and tomato. Heinz 57 and a French fried potatoes. That big kosher pickle and a cold draft beer. Well, good gosh almighty, which way do I steer? For a cheeseburger for breakfast. Here's James Buffett on Cool.

0: Jimmy Buffett in the morning on Cool 103.5. All right, we'll forecast for the day ahead coming up and play you some more hits as we make our way into the day on a Wednesday.
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0: One respectable line of thunderstorms made its way through the Brainerd Lakes between 3 and about 4:30 this morning. Since then, we've seen some pockets of isolated precipitation, but most of it continues to roll off to the east and the northeast. Now, we'll be sky aware into the day with some early in the afternoon and some late afternoon possibilities of some isolated but heavy thunderstorms. Today's high 80, tomorrow much cooler, and for several days thereafter, as a matter of fact, for most of next week, highs in the low to mid 70s, perhaps even a few days with some upper 60s. We are together. We are heading out today into a brand new day in the Brainerd Lakes. Hey.

That's Heart. Those are sisters. Ann and Nancy Wilson right there. Cool 103.5 with Levi, Abdul, Lawrence, and Ronaldo. They're all four tops.

0: This morning on Cool 103.5, Casey and his Sunshine Band right there. We're in the midst of classic car season. You see them all over our roadways. Some of them parked and some of them showing off a little bit, as well they should. Fast Eddie's 6th Annual Car Show is coming up this weekend. It'll be a gathering Saturday at the Nisswa American Legion from 10 to 2. It's free for those who just want to look them over. There's live music, too.
1: Have you been in an accident and you need a lawyer? Well, here's Jessica's story.
2: I was in an accident in 2014, and then when I was at the chiropractor, he referred John Rayboyne and Francis and their law firm, and I decided to take him up on it, and he just helped me through every step of the way. I went there in pain, and with everything that was going on and all the pain that I was in and the financial stress that I was going through, John helped me without having to worry about all of the steps and the details, and he just said, "Don't worry about it, Jess. I'll handle it." And he took care of it from there. I now have the financial stability to get all of the health care and, you know, the necessary steps that I need to take to feel better so I could hang out with my kids and not be in pain.
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0: We had those overnight thunderstorms. We may look at some more heavier isolated thunderstorms, possibly early this afternoon. Another possibility a little bit later this afternoon. Today's high 80. We'll roll into some cooler days beginning tomorrow with a high in the low to mid 70s. There will be a possibility of some isolated Thursday showers and thunder showers. Friday looks like a sunny day with a high in the low 70s, and it will be a cooler than average June weekend up ahead. Yeah, we played baseball. Twins took it on the chin last night. Tigers in Detroit won it 10-4. They'll play game two of that series beginning at 5:40 tonight. They'll play ball here on Cool 103.5. Carolina evens up the Stanley Cup final with a 5-3 win over Vegas in Vegas. They'll play another one tomorrow night back in Carolina. And all eyes on Madison Square Garden tonight, where the NBA Finals continue. Knicks up 2-1, hosting Wembanyama and the San Antonio Spurs. They tip off at 7:30. Play it, play it, play it. Let's play. Let's play another hit. It's Stevie trying to prompt some sunshine early in the morning on Cool 103.5.

Stick around for more of the lake's greatest hits. Here comes one on Cool 103.5. He was a one-time member of the group Sha Na Na. Henry Gross had one hit on his own. Here's that hit now. It's called Shannon. It's some classic 70s on Cool 103.5.

on Cool 103.5, Henry Gross right there. And that song was not about a woman or a girl named Shannon. It was about a dog. It seems that Henry Gross developed a pretty close friendship with Carl Wilson of the Beach Boys. And he'd been over at Wilson's home at one point in time, and Wilson got to commiserating about a pet dog he had lost, whose name was Shannon. Henry Gross used it as inspiration to write that tune right there. There you go. All right, let's play another one. It's Player playing it here. It's Baby Come Back in the Morning as we make our way into a Wednesday on the 10th of June on Cool 103.5.

0: We are back. In the morning, playing the lake's greatest hits. Tina Turner's about ready to have at you. We'll let her do it after we weather check for your day right here.
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0: We had those overnight thunderstorms. We may look at some more heavier isolated thunderstorms, possibly early this afternoon. Another possibility a little bit later this afternoon. Today's high 80. We'll roll into some cooler days beginning tomorrow with a high in the low to mid 70s. There will be a possibility of some isolated Thursday showers and thunder showers. Friday looks like a sunny day with a high in the low 70s, and it will be a cooler than average June weekend up ahead. 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
3: You know, every now and then I think you might like to hear something from us. Nice and easy. But there's just one thing, you see. 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But we're going to take the beginning of this song and do it easy. But then we're going to do the finish rough. It's the way we do Proud Mary. And we're rolling on the river. 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
2: 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Nisswa's the place. 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
4: From ABC News, I'm Sherry Preston. President Trump posting this morning on social media that Iran is taking too long to negotiate a deal. And because of that, quote, now they will have to pay the price. It's not immediately clear what that means, but back and forth strikes overnight are again raising the question of how long this ceasefire can last. Here's ABC's Martha Raddatz in Jerusalem.
5: Multiple missiles and armed drones fired from Iran, taking aim at those Mideast countries hosting American bases, from Kuwait to Bahrain to Jordan. All of them intercepted, none of them causing injuries or damage. This just hours after the U.S. launched retaliatory strikes against Iran at President Trump's direction, hitting air defenses, ground control stations, and surveillance radar sites near the Strait of Hormuz.
4: Those strikes in retaliation for the shooting down of an Army Apache helicopter near the Strait of Hormuz, both pilots picked up by an unmanned drone boat and are fine. In the closely watched Maine Senate race, Democrat Graham Plattner will be taking on Susan Collins this fall. Plattner at his watch party telling the crowd,
6: I will stand up for you and against billionaires and greedy corporations.

0: nations. I will serve you, the people of Maine, not some lobbyist or party boss. I will be the champion for your dreams as if it were my own, no matter the challenge or the expense.
1: In California, Stephen Hilton, a Republican, goes on in the governor's race against Democrat Javier Becerra. And in North Carolina, Congresswoman Nancy Mace lost her bid for governor. A Texas teenager sentenced to 35 years in prison after he was found guilty of murdering another high school student at a track meet last year. Pope Leo visiting Barcelona prison on his trip. In a few hours, he will celebrate Mass. 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
6: From the Brainerd Now Newsroom, I'm Tess Taylor. The Aiken County Sheriff's Office reported Tuesday that they are investigating a fatal drowning that occurred Sunday afternoon on Gun Lake, 12 miles northeast of Aiken. According to a press release, the 911 call came in just after 12:30, stating that a neighbor heard calls for help and observed an individual struggling in the lake while apparently trying to assist a dog. Neighbors were summoned to assist, and an unoccupied boat was located. After an estimated 15 minutes of searching the water, the individual was located, brought to shore, where life-saving efforts were initiated and continued until emergency crews arrived. Despite all efforts, 47-year-old Randy Benson of Isanti was pronounced deceased at the scene. No other details are known at this time. The Education Minnesota Brainerd Teachers Union at Brainerd Public Schools reached a tentative agreement with the district for a 2025 through 27 collective bargaining agreement. The Brainerd Dispatch is reporting that educators worked the entire school year without a contract as negotiations failed to lead to an agreement. A tentative agreement was announced in a joint statement from the union and the school district Monday. A news release stated that the tentative agreement reflects a collaborative effort by both parties to address the significant financial challenges facing the district while maintaining a shared commitment to supporting students, staff, and families. Because the agreement remains subject to ratification by both the union membership and the Brainerd School Board, the parties are not releasing details of the tentative agreement until they have had the opportunity to review and vote on the proposal. And the Crow Wing County Sheriff's Office reminds community members that law enforcement, fire, and EMS personnel from across the area will continue to conduct active threat response training at Crosby High School. During this training, residents may notice an increased presence of emergency vehicles, first responders, and training activity in and around the school. This is only a training exercise, and there is no threat to the public. The Sheriff's Office reminds everyone that these exercises provide an important opportunity for first responders to train together and strengthen their coordinated response capabilities in the event of a real emergency. They very much appreciate the cooperation and the understanding of the Crosby Ironton School District and the community as they conduct this valuable training as they continue working to keep our communities safe. And we thank them for that. That's news at this hour. From the Brainerd Now Newsroom, I'm Tess Taylor.
7: 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Carolina 5, Vegas 3. The Stanley Cup Final is tied at 2 after last night's Hurricane win. Game 5 will be back in Carolina. They'll face off tomorrow night at 7. Detroit pounded on the Twins last night in Motown. 10-4 the final. The Twins drop the game. They'll play another one tonight. 5:40 they play ball here on Cool 103.5. The NBA Finals continue tonight with the Knicks up 2-1, hosting the Spurs at Madison Square Garden. Tip-off tonight scheduled for 7:30. And 3 Minnesota Lynx players score over 20 points. They pound on Dallas 100-76. Our Lynx improved to 10-2, and they'll be off until the weekend. 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
7: We had those overnight thunderstorms. We may look at some more heavier isolated thunderstorms, possibly early this afternoon. Another possibility a little bit later this afternoon. Today's high 80. We'll roll into some cooler days beginning tomorrow with a high in the low to mid 70s. There will be a possibility of some isolated Thursday showers and thunder showers. Friday looks like a sunny day with a high in the low 70s, and it will be a cooler than average June weekend up ahead. Time to play our way into Wednesday with more of the Lake's greatest hits. We're just past 8 a.m. and Billy Joel is celebrating his life on Cool 103.5.

How we feeling? I'm feeling fine. I feel good. Here he is to growl at you. It's James Brown on Cool 103.5.

It's the Godfather of Soul. We got more hits. John Mellencamp is on the cool concert calendar. He'll show up at Mystic Lake Shakopee on July 14th. That's right. Here he is now in the morning on Cool

0: feels good. Hurts so good. Mellencamp in the morning on Cool 103.5. Let's forecast coming up right here for Pelican and another day on Mille Lacs in the summertime. We'll do it.
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0: We had those overnight thunderstorms. We may look at some more heavier isolated thunderstorms, possibly early this afternoon. Another possibility a little bit later this afternoon. Today's high 80. We'll roll into some cooler days beginning tomorrow with a high in the low to mid 70s. There will be a possibility of some isolated Thursday showers and thunder showers. Friday looks like a sunny day with a high in the low 70s, and it will be a cooler than average June weekend up ahead. Good morning, it's summertime. Let's play a summer song. It's from Billy Stewart. Now, Billy came out of Washington, D.C., and early on, he and three of his brothers used to sing gospel harmony. Billy Stewart started breaking away and doing his own thing thereafter. He had one hit, and it went like this. Billy Stewart for summertime on Cool

0: little darling, do not let a tear fall from your eye. 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
1: 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Yep, George Gershwin wrote that tune. How about that, huh? Good morning. It's just the first part of our daily journey. 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

0: It's time to get with it, filling up another day with the lake's greatest hits. 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

0: Pablo Cruz right there as we cruise into the day together at Cool 103.5. And a lot of folks will cruise up to Nisswa today for another afternoon session at Turtle Dairy Downs. Yeah, the Nisswa Turtle Races this afternoon.
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9: I'm meteorologist Brandon Bormans. Partly sunny, breezy, and warm with showers and thunderstorms becoming likely. Some storms could be severe, high temperatures in the mid-80s. Some lingering showers and storms in the evening, then some clearing with low temperatures in the mid-50s. The bathroom you always wanted, interest and payment free for 18 months. 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Current temperature, 67 degrees.
0: 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That's us. I'm Barry, and we listen to McCartney on Cool.

Cool 103.5. We play hits and the Twins play baseball right here. They're in Detroit where a series continues with the Tigers, and you'll hear it here. Tigers ran away from the American League pack for a pennant and an eventual World Series title back in 1968. And that's the same year Blood, Sweat, and Tears did this here. Let's do it on Cool 103.5.

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0: Two friends getting together. Kenny Loggins, who wrote the tune, and his friend Stevie Nicks, together in the morning on Cool 103.5. We'll check out the day ahead weather-wise next, and we'll keep on keeping on.
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4: Brainerd Baxter Weather.
5: I'm meteorologist Brandon Bormans. Partly sunny, breezy, and warm with showers and thunderstorms becoming likely. Some storms could be severe, high temperatures in the mid-80s. Some lingering showers and storms in the evening, then some clearing with low temperatures in the mid-50s. 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Current temperature, 67 degrees.
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Giddy up. 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Cool 103.5. A film biopic to tell the life story of Joni Mitchell is apparently in the works. And among those that have agreed to play a part, Meryl Streep. 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
2: From ABC News, I'm Sherry Preston. The last time inflation was this high was 3 years ago. The Labor Department this morning releasing new information on prices for the month of May. Here's ABC's.
3: The consumer price index for May rose 4.2% year over year, the highest reading since April of 2023. The surge is being driven largely by gas and grocery prices that have soared since the start of the U.S.-Iran conflict. Strip out energy and food from the number, and inflation rose less than 3% between last May and this.
2: Much of the reason, as Jim mentioned, prices are so high, the war in Iran, which began back in February. The United States launching new airstrikes overnight, and Iran firing back at the U.S., allies in the region, including Jordan and Kuwait, taking part. The president posting on social media that because Iran took too long to make a deal, they will now pay the price.
4: President Trump says this retaliation was necessary in this case and still believes a deal is possible. But this morning, the Iranians are saying they will have to reassess negotiations. Meanwhile, we are now well into the fourth month of this war that the administration said would last 4 to 6 weeks.
2: ABC Chief Global Affairs Correspondent Martha Raddatz. Today, the president signs the Immigration Enforcement Reconciliation Bill from Washington. Here's ABC National Correspondent Stephen Portnoy.
5: The measure provides $70 billion for immigration enforcement over 3 years, fully funding the agencies through the end of President Trump's second term. The bill's passage, nearly along party lines in both houses, brings to a close the months-long debate over whether laws should be changed to reform practices at ICE and the Border Patrol. Despite the demands of Democrats, the answer from the GOP-led Congress to the question

0: is no.
1: Hong Kong has charged 7 people and 2 companies with offenses including manslaughter and conspiracy to defraud over their involvement in a fire last year that raced through 7 high-rise apartments and killed 168 people. 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
5: I'm meteorologist Brandon Bormans. Partly sunny, breezy, and warm with showers and thunderstorms becoming likely. Some storms could be severe, high temperatures in the mid-80s. Some lingering showers and storms in the evening, then some clearing with low temperatures in the mid-50s. The bathroom you always wanted, interest and payment free for 18 months. 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Currently, it's 68 degrees.
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7: 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Well, good morning. We're here with another hour full of the lake's greatest hits in the morning. And here's something dreamy from Kenny Nolan in the 70s on Cool 103.5.

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Jefferson Airplane played it, Another Begins, as written by Stevie Nicks for Fleetwood Mac. 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

0: 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Here comes a weather check on the morning side of the day.
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8: I'm meteorologist Brandon Bormans. Partly sunny, breezy, and warm with showers and thunderstorms becoming likely. Some storms could be severe, high temperatures in the mid-80s. Some lingering showers and storms in the evening, then some clearing with low temperatures in the mid-50s. The bathroom you always wanted, interest and payment free for 18 months. 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Currently, it's 68 degrees.
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0: Here's a hot one from Elvis.

Don't stop. Don't talk. Just hit the next hit. Barry, come on. Let's go. Taking it easy right here. It's the Commodores in the morning on Cool 103.5.

0: Sharing moments with Jay and the Americans out of the archives of the lake's greatest hits. We have more coming up. We'll weather check next for the rest of a Wednesday right here on Cool.
1: 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And happy birthday to us.
0: Here we are on a Wednesday morning. Dr. Sabir is here. He's at Northern Eye Center on Brainerd South Side. We talk about windows to the soul. Well, the eyes are the windows to our bodies. What's it all about, Doc?
2: Yes, by looking at the eyes, we can tell all kinds of health conditions. You know, by looking at the eyes, we can tell, you know, high blood pressure. There are signs in the eyes that the person has significantly high blood pressure. And then we can institute treatment. Many times I've diagnosed high blood pressure and we've started people on lisinopril or other high blood pressure medications. Of course, diabetes. Diabetes is one of the leading causes of blindness, but there are early signs that we can see that a person has high blood sugar and diabetes. Also, high cholesterol can also be diagnosed by looking at the eyes. It's fairly rare, but if cholesterol is very high, you can see that through the eyes. Certain cancers of the body, many cancers, can be seen by changes in the eyes. We can see signs of melanoma. We can see signs of brain cancer, Graves' disease, and thyroid malfunctions. We can see that through the eyes. Many neurologic conditions can be seen through the eyes, you know, strokes, myasthenia gravis. So the eyes are an incredible window to the body, and we can diagnose many diseases, so you've got to get your eyes checked so we can make sure you're healthy.
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0: Have a great day, my friend.
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2: I'm meteorologist Rodney Price. Shower and thunderstorm chances on the increase this afternoon. Some of those severe. Breezy south winds, highs in the mid-80s. Some of the rain locally heavy. Our storm chances tonight will wind down, clearing out, lows of the lower 50s. But another round of showers and storms possible on Thursday. Don't miss the free windsurfing regatta and music festival in Worthington, June 12th and 13th. It's worth a look. Right now, it's 70.
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candid camera, Paul Simon, and Kodachrome, and another one of the lake's greatest hits in the morning on Cool 103.5. When I-

I'm going home. We'll get together early tomorrow morning and start it over, all over again. Here's some heartbreak and some heartache. Sylvia's mother said, play another one of the lake's greatest hits. Play a Dr. Hook tune on Cool.

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1: That's us. You have a great day. More music playing right now. It's Elton John. It's for Daniel. 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
2: From ABC News, I'm Sherry Preston. President Trump has said that prices will go down as soon as the war with Iran ends, but the war is still going on and prices are still going up. The Labor Department reporting today that inflation is at its highest level in 3 years and gas prices are leading the way.
3: In the 12 months leading up to May, consumer prices with food and energy included rose 4.2%. To illustrate just how much more we're paying, Moody's Analytics says the average American household has pumped an extra $510 into the family car since the start of the Iran war.
2: ABC's Jim Ryan. Airline fares jumped 2.7% in May and are nearly 27% higher than a year ago. Electricity rates up almost 6% since last year, and clothing is 4.2% more expensive. The United States and Iran exchanging fire overnight, as President Trump says Iran has taken too long to reach a peace deal, so will now pay the price. ABC News security analyst Mick Mulroy says Iran is using the Strait of Hormuz as leverage.
4: Right now, Iran thinks that controlling the straits gives them a lot of leverage. They're asking for everything up front before the U.S. even gets to a nuclear agreement. Sanctions relief, unfreezing assets, all these things that Iran wants, but they want it to simply open the strait, which isn't theirs to control in the first place, and obviously was open before the war started.
2: Microsoft co-founder Bill Gates on Capitol Hill today telling the House Oversight Committee what he knows about Jeffrey Epstein. Before heading in, Gates said,
5: "Glad to be here voluntarily to testify, to help with the committee's work. I'll start with an opening statement in the hearing room. I hope my testimony is helpful to the work, important work of the committee to find justice for the victims."
2: Gates' name mentioned thousands of times in the Epstein files. California vote counting is over. Republican Steve Hilton will face Democrat Javier Becerra in the governor's race this fall. You're listening to ABC News.
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2: I'm meteorologist Rodney Price. Shower and thunderstorm chances on the increase this afternoon. Some of those severe. Breezy south winds, highs in the mid-80s. Some of the rain locally heavy. Our storm chances tonight will wind down, clearing out, lows of the lower 50s, but another round of showers and storms possible on Thursday. Don't miss the free windsurfing regatta and music festival in Worthington, June 12th and 13th. It's worth a look. Right now, it's 70.
3: Yeah, well, it's already 10 o'clock in the morning. I'm going to drink coffee at 10 o'clock in the morning where I come from. I'll take a cold beer instead.
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Heading down Baker Street with Jerry Rafferty. It's the Lake's Greatest Hits, Cool 103.5 from Baker Street to the air. 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

Elliman, If I Can't Have You. It's Cool 103.5, the Lake's greatest hits, where sometimes tough love's a thing. Sometimes you got to be cruel to be kind. At least that's how Nick Lowe sees it on Cool.

0: The Lake's Greatest Hits, Cool 103.5, England Dan and John Ford Coley. Love is the answer. Logan here, and if you are somebody who enjoys the Nisswa Turtle races, there's an important announcement for today's races that you need to know about. Due to forecast and severe weather this afternoon, they are moving the turtle races up 1 hour for today. So now registration will start at 12 noon. Racing will start at 1 o'clock. Their hope is to get a full round of racing in today, but of course, Mother Nature's unpredictable. Racing will be going on rain or shine, but if there's lightning, they're going to pause until lightning passes. So they thank you for your patience and understanding as they do their best to make the 63-year tradition continue with the safety of our racers, families, volunteer staff, and turtles in mind. So that's the announcement there. So registration at noon. Turtle racing starts at 1 today in Nisswa as the tradition continues in its 63rd year. Got a friend named Todd Rundgren, but I'll let him introduce himself here. It's Cool 103.5.
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2: From ABC News, I'm Sherry Preston. The Labor Department's latest numbers on inflation show prices 4.2% higher than they were a year ago, driven mostly by the cost of gas, but also clothing and food because of the rise in energy costs. Bank Rate's Stephen Cates.
3: If you're traveling for work, if you're going to be going on vacation this summer, buying clothes for yourself or your children, obviously groceries every week. Those are things that people are not necessarily going to be able to avoid. They may not have the ability to find lower cost substitutions. It's going to be difficult for people to sidestep these things without simply going without.
2: Inflation pushed up because of the war. President Trump posting on social media this morning, because Iran took too long to agree to a peace plan, they'll have a price to pay. This is the U.S. and Iran trade strikes overnight.
4: U.S. officials describing the strikes as a proportional response to unjustified Iranian aggression. That unjustified aggression, Iran's attack on a U.S. Apache helicopter near the strait. The Iranian drone sending the Apache crashing into the sea.
2: ABC Chief Global Affairs Correspondent Martha Raddatz. House Speaker Mike Johnson headed to the White House today to meet with President Trump about reauthorization of the Foreign Intelligence Surveillance Act.
5: It's the second such White House meeting this week, with Speaker Johnson aiming to find a path forward ahead of Friday's deadline. FISA Section 702 authorizes the warrantless wiretapping of foreigners overseas. Administrations of both parties have insisted on the program's importance, but Democrats and some Republicans have threatened to withhold their support for its reauthorization unless the president chooses someone other than mortgage watchdog and Trump loyalist Bill Pulte to be acting director of national intelligence.
2: ABC national correspondent Stephen Portnoy. Bill Gates on Capitol Hill testifying that meeting with Jeffrey Epstein was a grave error in judgment. 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
1: 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Weather.
8: I'm meteorologist Rodney Price. Shower and thunderstorm chances on the increase this afternoon. Some of those severe. Breezy south winds, highs in the mid-80s. Some of the rain locally heavy. Our storm chances tonight will wind down, clearing out, lows of the lower 50s. But another round of showers and storms possible on Thursday. Don't miss the free windsurfing regatta and music festival in Worthington, June 12th and 13th. It's worth a look. Currently 74 degrees.

a little dancing tune from Leo Sayer to get you moving just after 11 o'clock. It's the Lake's Greatest Hits, Cool 103.5. I'm Logan. I play the hits from 10 to 3 Monday through Friday, including this one from Stevie Wonder on Cool.

Tommy James and the Shondells. It's Monet Monet on the Lake's greatest hits, Cool 103.5, as we take off with Steve Miller Band on Cool.

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You're listening to Cool 103.5, the Lake's Greatest Hits. Logan Vio with you here. That was John Sebastian. He's going to pass the baton to another John. This is John Denver on Cool 103.5.

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Maybe I'm Amazed. It's Paul McCartney and Wings on the Lake's Greatest Hits. Cool 103.5. Logan Veo with you, making our way towards noon with a lonely gentleman named Andrew Gold. 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
0: From ABC News, I'm Chuck Sievertson. Set to sign an immigration enforcement bill that funds ICE operations, President Trump at the White House hopes for a reduction in interest rates anytime soon may be dashed with this morning's latest consumer price index. ABC's Jim Ryan.
4: In the 12 months leading up to May, consumer prices, with food and energy included, rose 4.2%. To illustrate just how much more we're paying, Moody's Analytics says the average American household has pumped an extra $510 into the family car since the start of the Iran war.
0: The U.S. and Iran trading air attacks after President Trump ordered a response to the downing of a U.S. Army helicopter at the White House.
5: Well, we're going to be attacking them and attacking them very hard.
6: You're resuming bombing?
5: Yeah, well, we are. Based on the helicopter, I guess we have the right to do that.
0: In Jerusalem, ABC's Martha Raddatz.
7: Multiple missiles and armed drones fired from Iran, taking aim at those Mideast countries hosting American bases, from Kuwait to Bahrain to Jordan. All of them intercepted, none of them causing injuries or damage. This just hours after the U.S. launched retaliatory strikes against Iran at President Trump's direction, hitting air defenses, ground control stations, and surveillance radar sites near the Strait of Hormuz.
0: Bill Gates voluntarily appearing for an interview today by the House panel investigating Jeffrey Epstein.
8: Heading into the closed-door interview, Bill Gates told reporters,
9: I hope my testimony is helpful to the work important work of the committee to find justice for the victims.
8: The Microsoft co-founder's prepared statement had him telling the House Oversight Committee he never victimized anyone and that meeting with Jeffrey Epstein was a grave error in judgment. Republican Chairman James Comer says he now aims to call in attorney Alan Dershowitz and would also like to hear from Acting Attorney General Todd Blanche, now the president's nominee to lead the Justice Department. Stephen Portnoy, ABC News, Washington.
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12: From the Brainerd Now newsroom, I'm Bill Satre. The federal government is seeking to strip U.S. citizenship from 17 foreign-born residents accused of serious offenses. One of the people targeted is a Minnesotan, Abdelkader Kadai, who is charged in the Feeding Our Future fraud scandal. Acting Attorney General Todd Blanche released a statement saying that Kadai, a Somali, tried to enter the United States in 1997 by using two different identities. His application for immigration benefits was denied, and he submitted a second application a year later under a different name. He was naturalized in 2012, and he was charged in March of 2023 with laundering $20,000 of the $1.1 million in fraud child nutrition program claims he received from the government to buy a laundromat. He pleaded guilty and is awaiting sentencing. A tentative agreement between the Brainerd Schools and Education Minnesota Brainerd for the 2025 through 2027 collective bargaining agreement was announced on Monday. In a joint statement posted on social media, it said that a collaborative effort by both parties addresses the significant financial challenges facing the district while maintaining a shared commitment to supporting students, staff, and families. Educators worked the entire school year without a contract as negotiations failed to lead to an agreement. Because the

0: agreement remains subject to ratification. The parties are not releasing details of the tentative agreement until they have had the opportunity to review and vote on the proposal. The Aiken County Sheriff's Office received a report of a drowning on Gun Lake Sunday afternoon. A 911 call stated a neighbor heard calls for help and observed an individual struggling in Gun Lake. An unoccupied boat was located, and the search using personal watercraft eventually located the individual. Despite the efforts of neighbors and emergency personnel, 47-year-old Randy Benson of Visanti could not be revived and was pronounced deceased at the scene. And that is the latest news from the Brainerd Now Newsroom. Brainerd Baxter
1: Weather. I'm meteorologist Rodney Price. Shower and thunderstorm chances on the increase this afternoon. Some of those severe. Breezy south winds, highs in the mid-80s. Some of the rain locally heavy. Our storm chances tonight will wind down, clearing out, lows of the lower 50s. But another round of showers and storms possible on Thursday. Don't miss the free windsurfing regatta and music festival in Worthington, June 12th and 13th. It's worth a look. It's 78 at our studios.

Dancing with Sly and the Family Stone. Just after noon, it's Cool 103.5, the Lake's Greatest Hits. 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

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The Lake's Greatest Hits, Cool 103.5 is where you hear them, but it's so easy to listen to the Lake's Greatest Hits anywhere with the Cool 103.5 mobile app. That is powered by our friends at the Lodge at Brainerd Lakes. 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
10: When the seasons warm up and the weather starts doing its own thing, plans can change in the blink of an eye. 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It can all hit without much warning. 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

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Show me the way, Peter Frampton. Logan Veo with you now, 39 minutes after noon, showing you your way through a Wednesday, getting closer to that weekend. Here's Norman Greenbaum. It's Spirit in the Sky.

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She's not just a woman, no, much more than that. The Bee Gees on Cool 103.5, the Lick's greatest hits is what we play. This one comes from a duo, Captain and Tennille, teaming up on Cool.

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0: From ABC News, I'm Chuck Sievertson. New air attacks between Iran and the U.S. after President Trump ordered a response to the downing of a U.S. Army helicopter. And Trump at the White House telling reporters the U.S. will attack Iran again today.
2: We hit them hard yesterday, and we're going to hit them again hard today, in case you miss it, in case you don't turn

0: President Trump being asked about the cost of living numbers.
1: I love the inflation. You know why? Because as soon as this war is over, you know, I can say it now, something you didn't know. Do you know we've been taking out millions of barrels of oil? Nobody knows it. You know who doesn't know about it? Iran until right now.
0: Microsoft co-founder Bill Gates voluntarily appearing for an interview today with the House Oversight Committee investigating Jeffrey Epstein. Gates says he never abused anybody and that he first met Epstein in 2011 and ended his interactions in 2014, calling it a grave error in judgment. Committee Chairman James Comer, Kentucky Republican.
2: I will say this, no one's accusing Bill Gates of any wrongdoing, and I certainly appreciate him coming in voluntarily.
0: Wall Street's major indexes have been lower today. 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
8: I'm meteorologist Rodney Price. Shower and thunderstorm chances on the increase this afternoon. Some of those severe. Breezy south winds, highs in the mid-80s, some of the rain locally heavy. Our storm chances tonight will wind down, clearing out, lows of the lower 50s, but another round of showers and storms possible on Thursday. Don't miss the free windsurfing regatta and music festival in Worthington, June 12th and 13th. 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

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Kick it off your 1 o'clock with Smoke from a Distant Fire. Logan Vio with you now playing the hits from the Monkees. You better believe it. It's Cool 103.5.

He is Neil Diamond. At least that's what he said. It's the Lake's Greatest Hits. Cool 103.5. Logan Villa with you. And the Buckman Area Lions are inviting you on out to their Family Fun Day in the park this Friday evening. That is at Family Memorial Park in Buckman from 5 to 8 o'clock. The fun will also include live music from Levi Pelzer from 5 to 7. So go ahead, check that out. Family Memorial Park in Buckman, 5 to 8 o'clock this Friday night. Beep, beep, bum, bum.

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103.5, it's the Lake's Greatest Hits with Sticks and the Best of Times. 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Speaking of the best of times, one of the best times you could have this summer is going down this Friday night as it's the Sertoma Mariucci Fest at Camp Confidence, Confidence Learning Center. Big celebration to celebrate, just everything that goes on there at Camp Confidence, Confidence Learning Center. And it's also a big fundraiser, an unforgettable evening with delicious food, live music, laughter, community, silent auction. Oh, and by the way, a live auction with yours truly as the auctioneer. So come on out. This is going to be spit some numbers, buy some stuff, eat some great food, and just support all the great work that they do at Confidence Learning Center. Again, it's this Friday. You'll want to show up around 6 o'clock.

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10: From ABC News, I'm Chuck Sievertson. I love the inflation, says President Trump in his response to reporters' questions at the White House about the latest consumer price index showing the highest price hikes in 3 years. And he seems to announce that the U.S. has been seizing Iranian oil.
11: I love the inflation. You know why? Because as soon as this war is over, you know, I can say it now, something you didn't know. Do you know we've been taking out millions of barrels of oil? Nobody knows it. You know who doesn't know about it? Iran until right now.
10: Hopes for a reduction in interest rates may be dashed with the new inflation report. Analyst Steve Cates at Bank.

0: Strait of Hormuz and Iran's demand of unfreezing of some of their assets and lifting of sanctions has actually been resolved.
1: Speaker Mike Johnson, House Speaker Johnson, says he talked with President Trump ahead of a Friday deadline to reauthorize a law that allows warrantless wiretapping of foreigners overseas. Democrats and some Republicans threaten to withhold support unless the president chooses someone other than Trump loyalist Bill Pulte to be acting director of national intelligence. Wall Street's major indexes are lower. 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
5: Brainerd Baxter Weather.
6: I'm meteorologist Mace Michaels. The National Weather Service has issued a severe thunderstorm watch into this evening. Large hail greater than an inch in diameter and damaging wind gusts higher than 60 miles an hour are possible. Very heavy rainfall and even an isolated tornado could occur. Warm and muggy today, cooler for the rest of the week. 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Don't miss the Worthington Windsurfing and Music Festival coming up June 12th and 13th. Right now we're at 83 degrees.

the Lake's greatest hits. Cool 103.5. That's Boz Scaggs with the Lido Shuffle. Kicking off your 2 o'clock. Logan Veo here, 7 minutes after now, with Bob Welch getting a little sentimental over this lady. It's Cool 103.5.

The Lake's Greatest Hits, Cool 103.5. That's Eddie Rabbit driving my life away. Logan Villa with you here. We're not going to be driving. We're going to be walking for a pretty important cause this Saturday. It's the 6th annual Walk for Hope, a walk for both suicide prevention and awareness and also for recovery from addiction. That is going to be this Saturday starting at Lum Park in Brainerd at 1 o'clock. The walk will take participants to Gregory Park, and then after event, you can return to Lum Park. They'll have music, food, fellowship, and it's really just a great event and a very worthy cause. If you want more information, you can send an email to conroyscott33@gmail.com. Dollars raised will support the Seth Lane Chardon Foundation, established through Brainerd Community Action. So it's the 6th annual Walk for Hope. This Saturday starts at 1 o'clock at Lum Park in Brainerd.

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Fallen in love with Hamilton, Joe, Frank, and Reynolds. Fallen in love with the music on Cool 103.5. We play nothing but the Lake's greatest hits. You just sit back and listen to the music. Doobie Brothers for you now on Cool.

An ode to Billy Joe from Bobby Gentry on the Lake's Greatest Hits. Cool 103.5. Logan Vio here looking at the Minnesota Twins. And wouldn't you know it, they're on a three-game losing streak. They opened up their three-game series in Detroit with a 10-4 loss yesterday. And so Twins going to try to even it back up today. That's a 5 o'clock pregame, 5:40 scheduled time of first pitch for Twins at Tigers. Of course, you can hear the action right here on Cool 103.5.

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It's Super Tramp on the Lick's Greatest Hits. Cool 103.5. Logan Vio with you. That's going to do it for me. I'm heading on out. Dave Brooks in next with more great music. He'll take good care of you. Have a great rest of your Wednesday. I'll be back around again tomorrow morning just after 10 a.m. So until next time, we'll talk soon.

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0: From ABC News, I'm Chuck Sievertson. President Trump announcing on his social media platform what he calls a secret mission that was carried out last month. He claims that more than 100 million barrels of oil and more than 200 commercial ships have successfully traveled through the Strait of Hormuz. His social media post comes after reporters at the White House asked about the latest consumer price index, showing the highest price hikes in 3 years. President Trump then said this.
6: I love the inflation. You know why? Because as soon as this war is over, you know, I can say it now, something you didn't know. Do you know we've been taking out millions of barrels of oil?
0: So far, no confirmation of this secret oil transport operation. Expecting higher inflation to stay with us for things like groceries, fuel, and clothing, Bankrate analyst Stephen Cates.
7: Those are things that people are not necessarily going to be able to avoid. They may not have the ability to find lower cost substitutions. It's going to be difficult for people to sidestep these things without simply going without.
0: New air attacks between Iran and the U.S. after President Trump ordered a response to the downing of a U.S. Army helicopter. Trump indicating there'll be another attack today because Iran's negotiating too slowly. ABC's Karen Tra-

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2: Weather. I'm meteorologist Mace Michaels. The National Weather Service has issued a severe thunderstorm watch into this evening. Large hail greater than an inch in diameter and damaging wind gusts higher than 60 miles an hour are possible. Very heavy rainfall and even an isolated tornado could occur. Warm and muggy today, cooler for the rest of the week. 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

Cool 103.5, the lake's greatest hits. Bill Withers, Use Me. Good evening. I'm Dave Brooks with Mark Your Calendars to go see this crew. They're going to be teaming up with Tommy James on August 31st at the State Fair Grandstand. Here's Herman's Hermits on Cool 103.5.

Cool 103.5, the lake's greatest hits, Bob Dylan. Get ready for him July 6th at the Mystic Lake Amphitheater down in Shakopee. Good afternoon. I'm Dave Brooks with the Box Tops.

0: Cool 103.5, the lake's greatest hits, the box tops. Good afternoon, I'm Dave Brooks. Well, much like some showers and thunderstorms springing up around the state and portions of 101 country, it was a rain delay last night for the Twins. I think it's going to work better this evening. The Twins and the Detroit Tigers, game two of their three-game divisional series, gets going out at Comerica Park in Motown, Detroit, Michigan. They'll finish it out with a matinee tomorrow, but you can catch all the action here this evening. 5 o'clock pregame, 5:40 first pitch. Twins and the Tigers in Detroit at Comerica Park. Catch it right here this evening at your home for Minnesota Twins baseball in the Brainerd Lakes. 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
2: You know, every now and then, I think you might like to hear something from us. 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We always do it nice and rough. 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But then we're going to do the finish rough. 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

Cool 103.5, the lake's greatest hits, Billy Joel. Good afternoon. I'm Dave Brooks. Let's dial it back to 1969. That was the year of a massive blowout on a Union Oil platform off the Santa Barbara, California coast. Large oil spill out there. It was the year that the final issue of the weekly Saturday Evening Post was published in the U.S. And if 69 was the year that Major League Baseball expanded a few new teams, the Kansas City Royals, the Seattle Pilots, now known as the Brewers, Montreal Expos, now the Nationals, and the San Diego Padres, all new back in 1969. So was this pretty much the title track to their sixth album. It's the Isley Brothers on Cool 103.5.

0: Cool 103.5, the lake's greatest hits. No, it's your thing. That's the Isley Brothers. Good afternoon. I'm Dave Brooks. Developing showers, thunderstorms across Minnesota, going to be moving slowly eastward as we go, and that's going to include portions of the Brainerd Lake, southeast Minnesota, more toward Twin Cities, western Wisconsin. They're preparing for kind of a rough remainder of the Wednesday. So, yeah, but before you head out onto the lakes and onto the links, conditions are changing kind of rapidly across some of the states. So be very, very aware of those changes and just make sure that there's a shelter within reach should you need to make a dash for it. You don't want to be in the middle of your 33-mile deep into the woods hike and all you're going to have is some twigs and leaves to pull together to make an emergency shelter. Not today. So just kind of be aware, changing conditions. And if need be, we've got the weather team going to come together and keep you in front of things. 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
4: How about the fact, I mean, this was the draft of Flores. Four of those five were defensive players. If there was any question about, you know, why did Brian Flores come back? 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
0: From ABC News, I'm Chuck Sievertson. The campaign against Iran is far from over, says Israel's defense minister. New attacks between Iran and the U.S. have led to oil prices going up today and Wall Street stock indexes closing sharply lower. President Trump talking about Iran negotiating too slowly. ABC's Karen Travers at the White House.
4: The president was very optimistic at one point, said that a deal is fully negotiated, that all Iran has to do at this point is just sign off on it.
0: On Iranian state-run media, an Iranian general said every time Trump speaks, we punch him in the mouth. The head of the National Security Commission of Iran's parliament used Trump-style rhetoric, saying, "We are not afraid of fighting losers." President Trump on social media says a secret weapon, or rather secret mission last month, allowed hundreds of oil tankers to travel through the Strait of Hormuz. This after reporters at the White House asked about the latest report showing the highest inflation in 3 years.
5: I love the inflation. You know why? Because as soon as this war is over, you know, I can say it now, something you didn't know. Do you know we've been taking out millions of barrels of oil?
0: So far, no confirmation of a secret oil transport operation. President Trump signed into law a $70 billion funding bill for immigration enforcement, including ICE. Two people in Utah face federal charges related to immigrants. ABC's Stephen Portnoy.
6: The four-count indictment charges the municipal court clerks with obstruction and conspiring to transport and harbor illegal aliens. Federal prosecutors say when they learned that immigration enforcement officers were at their Logan, Utah courthouse, clerks Jennifer Joma and Lauren Morrow looked up the names on that day's docket to determine who might be an ICE target. Prosecutors say one person ICE had hoped to arrest was let out a back door of the courthouse by the two clerks, while others said to be in the country illegally were also let out of the building without ICE noticing.
0: ABC's Stephen Portnoy. 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

I'm meteorologist Mace Michaels. The National Weather Service has issued a severe thunderstorm watch into this evening. Large hail greater than an inch in diameter and damaging wind gusts higher than 60 miles an hour are possible. Very heavy rainfall and even an isolated tornado could occur. Warm and muggy today, cooler for the rest of the week. 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Don't miss the Worthington Windsurfing and Music Festival coming up June 12th and 13th. Right now we're at 86.

103.5, the Lake's greatest hit, Sly and the Family Stone. Good afternoon. I'm Dave Brooks with Steely Dan.

0: Cool 103.5, the lake's greatest hit, Steely Dan, reeling in the years. I should call it reeling in the savings, because that's what we should have playing in the background when you get onto our B-Bay site. What you're looking for, it's there, and for so much less. Maybe it's something practical, projects, but you need some gear to get them done. Brainerd General Rental, $50 rental certificate. 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

Cool 103.5, the lake's greatest hits, the Babies. Good afternoon, I'm Dave Brooks. Pretty much off of his debut 67 self-titled album, this is Scott McKenzie on Cool 103.5.

0: Cool 103.5, the Lake's greatest hit, Scott McKenzie, San Francisco. Good afternoon, I'm Dave Brooks. I do have your Twins Tigers pregame, that's up shortly, but the Beatles are up next on Cool 103.5.
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Cool 103.5, the Lake's greatest hits, Rita Coolidge. Good afternoon. I'm Dave Brooks. Time for me to get out the door because the Twins, hopefully with, they do have a better forecast out in Detroit than they had with the rain delay yesterday, but the Twins getting ready to go. Game two of their three-game divisional series against the Detroit Tigers out at Comerica Park. Pre-game's going to come up here shortly. 5:40 will be the first pitch, so it's a choose-your-own-adventure kind of a Wednesday. If you're looking for the ball game, that's going to be on the FM dial 103.5. If you're looking for music, that's going to be online, streaming on the website, cool1035.com. Or the on-air mobile app powered by the Lodge of the Brainerd Lakes. I'll lead the musical charge there. Go Twins in any case. I'm Dave Brooks and largely good to go. Twins, Tigers, pregame is up next. But I leave you with Andrew Gold on Cool 103.5.

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2: From ABC News, I'm Lindsay Davis, anchor Prime, streaming weeknights on ABC News Live. Just 2 days after President Trump declared that the U.S. would have total victory over Iran in 2 weeks, Israel's defense minister says the campaign against Iran is far from over. There are more defiant comments from Iranian officials. New air attacks between the U.S. and Iran. President Trump now ordering retaliation for Iran shooting down a U.S. Army helicopter. The renewed action led to higher oil prices today, with Wall Street stock indexes closing sharply lower. And the president said the U.S. would attack Iran again today.
3: Well, we're going to be attacking them, very hard.
2: ABC's Karen Travers at the White House.
4: It's not clear what the president is going to do. Those strikes that were in response to the Iranians taking down that Apache helicopter were said to be proportional. That was according to U.S. officials. But now today, the president indicating that there could be more to come. But he says that is because the Iranians have taken too long to negotiate.
2: President Trump on social media says a secret mission last month allowed hundreds of oil tankers to travel through the Strait of Hormuz. This after reporters at the White House asked about the latest consumer price index showing the highest inflation in 3 years.
3: I love the inflation. You know why? Because as soon as this war is over, you know, I can say it now, something you didn't know. Do you know we've been taking out millions of barrels of oil?
2: So far, no confirmation of a secret oil transport operation. Analyst Stephen Cates at Bankrate doesn't see the current inflation as short term.
5: I think that we may start to settle, you know, into a bit of a high level, higher for longer here. So I don't think that we're necessarily going to keep accelerating at this pace, but we're going to have inflation that's elevated for the duration of this conflict.
2: President Trump signed into law a $70 billion funding bill for immigration enforcement, including ICE. Game 4 of the NBA Finals tonight. The New York Knicks lead the San Antonio Spurs. 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

0: And is seeking to strip U.S. citizenship from convicted nonprofit leaders. The Minnesota Star Tribune reports 54-year-old Abdakir Ali Kadieh is one of 17 naturalized citizens targeted in federal denaturalization proceedings. Federal officials say that the broader effort involves people accused of crimes, including fraud, sex offenses, and drug cases. This comes as the Trump administration pushes to ramp up denaturalizations. In early May, a man convicted in Minnesota on a terrorism charge nearly 20 years ago was among a dozen people moved for denaturalization. And the cleanup is underway after some strong thunderstorms moved across the state and through the metro area late last night and early this morning. In the cities, over 54,000 Xcel Energy customers were without power around 5 this morning. There were more than 30,000 in Ramsey County in the dark. As of about 8:50 this morning, outage numbers were down, with 43,000 customers without power. Several tree branches were reported down also across the metro area. Some outages of power also reported here in central Minnesota. That's news at this hour. From the Brainerd Now Newsroom, I'm Tess Taylor.
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2: I'm meteorologist Mace Michaels. The National Weather Service has issued a severe thunderstorm watch into this evening. Large hail greater than an inch in diameter and damaging wind gusts higher than 60 miles an hour are possible. Very heavy rainfall and even an isolated tornado could occur. Warm and muggy today, cooler for the rest of the week. 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

Cool 103.5, the Lake's greatest hits, Rod Stewart. Good evening, I'm Dave Brooks. Pre-game is underway out in Motown at Comerica Park. The Twins and the Detroit Tigers. 5:40 will be the first pitch. Catch all the action, hopefully without a rain delay this evening. That is on the FM dial 103.5. The Lake's greatest music hits are here. 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

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Good evening. I'm Dave Brooks with four other elements, Crosby, Stills, Nash, and Young.

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0: 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From ABC News, I'm Chuck Sievertson. The bombings just started again. The U.S. attacking Iran again, announced less than a half an hour ago. President Trump this morning said the U.S. would attack air by air again and cited Iran's shooting down a U.S. helicopter, for which he already ordered retaliation attacks last night, then saying the U.S. would attack again tonight.
1: Well, we're going to be attacking them, and attacking them very hard.
2: You're resuming bombing?
1: Yeah, well, we are. Based on the helicopter, I guess we have the right to do that.
0: The U.S. Military Central Command in Florida announcing the air attacks are in response to Iran's unwarranted and continued aggression. From CENTCOM earlier at MacDill Air Force Base in Tampa, Florida, Defense Secretary Pete Hegseth echoing another reason Trump gave today.
3: CENTCOM Central Command will be busy tonight because President Trump said we will be hitting Iran hard, and we will be. Because Iran has a chance to make a good deal, a great deal, to codify what they said they've been willing to do, and they haven't been willing to do it.
0: New air attacks between Iran and the U.S. have led to oil prices going up today and Wall Street stock indexes closing sharply lower. President Trump on social media says a secret mission last month allowed hundreds of oil tankers to travel through the Strait of Hormuz. This after reporters at the White House asked about the latest report showing the highest inflation in 3 years.
1: I love the inflation. You know why?
0: And then he talked about the oil tankers, expecting higher inflation to stay with us for a while for things like groceries, fuel, and clothing. Bankrate analyst Stephen Cates.
4: Those are things that people are not necessarily going to be able to avoid. They may not have the ability to find lower cost substitutions. It's going to be difficult for people to sidestep these things without

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2: Weather. I'm meteorologist Mace Michaels. The National Weather Service has issued a severe thunderstorm watch into this evening. Large hail greater than an inch in diameter and damaging wind gusts higher than 60 miles an hour are possible. Very heavy rainfall and even an isolated tornado could occur. Warm and muggy today, cooler for the rest of the week. Live bands and lakeside vibes. Don't miss the Worthington Windsurfing and Music Festival coming up June 12th and 13th. Currently 89 degrees.

103.5, the Lake's greatest hits, the Eagles. Good evening, I'm Dave Brooks. They're underway in Detroit, the Twins and the Tigers, game two of their three-game divisional series. 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

Cool 103.5, the Lake's greatest hits, ELO. Good evening. I'm Dave Brooks. Have yourselves a marvelous. Twins will continue on the FM dial, and Noel will bring you through the rest of a marvelous evening post-ball. I'm Dave Brooks, and good to go with Johnny Nash on Cool 103.5.

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2: From ABC News, I'm Dave Packer. U.S. Central Command late today launching new so-called self-defense strikes against multiple targets in Iran. The U.S. says the attacks are in response to Iran's continued aggression, including missile and drone attacks targeting U.S. bases and the downing of a U.S. Apache helicopter. Defense Secretary Pete Hegseth at CENTCOM headquarters in Florida today.
3: CENTCOM, Central Command, will be busy tonight because President Trump said we will be hitting Iran hard, and we will be. Because Iran has a chance to make a good deal, a great deal, to codify what they said they've been willing to do, and they haven't been willing to do it.
2: Iranian state-run media reporting strikes and explosions near bases and ports in western Iran and claiming now that the Strait of Hormuz is completely closed. The latest report on the national economy did not give investors encouragement today. Inflation making a comeback as the Iran war pushes oil and gas prices higher. The consumer price surging 4.2% over the last year.
4: Moody's Analytics estimates now that the typical household has paid some $510 extra in fuel expenses since this war began. Americans also paying more for food and travel. The numbers showing that airline fares jumped nearly 27%. Also big jumps in the prices of tomatoes, coffee, ground beef. And that is on top of overall grocery costs already up about 25% in the last 5 years.
2: ABC's Selena Wang. Billionaire Bill Gates voluntarily appearing before Congress today for a closed-door hearing over his relationship with Jeffrey Epstein. Gates had called it, quote, a mistake and denies witnessing or participating in Epstein's illicit conduct. Congressman Robert Garcia heard the testimony.
5: I think that, obviously, I think we would agree was a horrific judgment call. Mr. Gates also was very clear that he was never introduced to women or girls or anyone underage by Mr. Epstein.
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8: I'm meteorologist Mace Michaels. The National Weather Service has issued a severe thunderstorm watch into this evening. Large hail greater than an inch in diameter and damaging wind gusts higher than 60 miles an hour are possible. Very heavy rainfall and even an isolated tornado could occur. Warm and muggy today, cooler for the rest of the week. 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